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1: 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Saturday night, they have karaoke from 7 to 10 p.m. There's a special on draft beer every day. For more information, their number is 386 area code 313-6296, or their Facebook page is Redneck Rick's Cooking. 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And thanks, Redneck Rick's Cooking, for your support of not-for-profit radio.
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4: 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The cruise departs Tampa, Florida on October 28th and returns November 1st. There will be games, costume contests, and interaction with all the bands throughout the cruise. 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
5: 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AccuTemp is celebrating their 20th year anniversary serving the Flagler and Ormond Beach communities. AccuTemp is having a contest to honor and thank teachers and first responders. The contest is going on now through the end of September, and they are looking for the oldest running residential HVAC system in Flagler and Ormond Beach, owned by a teacher or first responder. The winner will receive a new heat pump system installed with permits included. The top five qualifiers will receive a prize as well. Get details, more information, and enter a teacher or first responder with an older HVAC system on their website, AccuTemp.pro. That's AccuTemp with two C's, .pro. Click on the banner at the top of the page, enter, or enter a teacher or first responder with an older HVAC system and win. The date of the HVAC system can be found on a sticker on the system. You can also meet the owner, Chuck Wyant, and the AccuTemp team at Flagler Beach's First Friday. Thank you again, AccuTemp, for being a sponsor of not-for-profit radio Surf 97.3 FM.
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2: I'm Captain Kirk with your local Flagler County calendar. Tomorrow, it's a River to Sea Transportation Planning Organization, and they meet at 9 a.m. at the airline room in the Daytona Beach International Airport. Now, their planning oversight includes all of Flagler and Volusia counties with board representation from each of these jurisdictions. Also tomorrow, it's Conversations in Democracy, an open, free-wing discussion on topics right here in our community, around Florida and around the United States. 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And like to donate blood, Big Red Bus will be in town. It'll be at Alama at 1 Commerce Boulevard in Palm Coast, 11:30 to 5. 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I'm Kevin Kirk for 97.3 FM, local calendar. 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
1: June 23rd, 1972. In Washington, a key moment for President Richard Nixon and his chief of staff, H.R. Haldeman, during the Watergate scandal. They discussed using the CIA to block the FBI's probe of the break-in at Democratic National Committee headquarters at the Watergate complex. Nixon resigns more than 2 years later, soon after this White House conversation is made public on what's known as the smoking gun tape. 1940. During World War II, Nazi Germany's leader Adolf Hitler visits France's capital, Paris, a day after that country falls to his Third Reich. 1868. Inventor Christopher Latham Sholes receives a patent for his typewriter. The first machines reach the market in the following decade. 1995.
2: It was possible to do something about it, and that freed the parents of fear and freed the children to live a normal life.
1: Dr. Jonas Salk, who developed the first vaccine to halt the crippling rampage of polio, dies in La Jolla, California. He was 80. And 2006, TV producer Aaron Spelling dies in Los Angeles at age 83. Among his hit series, Charlie's Angels, Love Boat, Dynasty, Beverly Hills 90210, and Melrose Place. Today in history, June 23rd, Mike Gracia, The Associated Press.
3: Tuesday forecast, more of the same, partly sunny, spotty showers in the afternoon, high of 93. Southwest winds around 5 knots, he's 1 to 2, light chop on the river, your high tide about 4 p.m. Cloudy this evening, low 75. Wednesday, partly cloudy, chance of rain in the afternoon, high of 90. Thursday, partly sunny, afternoon thunderstorms, high of 91. 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
1: Yeah, I'm looking for Sonny Hollywood Chase.
0: Oh, well, he's on the radio. He broadcasts around here, but I don't exactly know where the studio is, if that's what you're looking for.
1: You tell him that Clint's looking for him.
0: Clint, do you have a last name, mister?
1: He'll know. You just tell him I'm looking for him.
2: You don't have to look. And then there was that. It's right here.
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1: Today on Marine Science Minute with Florida Sea Grant, coral spawning. You may know that corals are living animals, but did you know that they have two ways of reproducing? One way is by fragmentation, or asexual reproduction, where a broken piece of coral reattaches itself to the ocean floor and begins growing. This is similar to the way that plants can be produced by taking a cutting. The other way that corals reproduce is by spawning, or sexual reproduction. This process happens in late summer and fall months when corals release gametes, or sperm and egg bundles, into the water. They become fertilized and create baby corals. Spawning is tied to the moon cycle and water temperature. Sexual reproduction contributes to genetically diverse coral populations that will seed the reef for future growth. For information about this and other coastal topics, contact your county extension office or visit Florida Sea Grant at flseagrant.org.
2: 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AccuTemp is celebrating their 20th year anniversary serving the Flagler and Ormond Beach communities. AccuTemp is having a contest to honor and thank teachers and first responders. The contest is going on now through the end of September, and they are looking for the oldest running residential HVAC system in Flagler and Ormond Beach, owned by a teacher or first responder. The winner will receive a new heat pump system installed with permits included. The top five qualifiers will receive a prize as well. Get details, more information, and enter a teacher or first responder with an older HVAC system on their website, AccuTemp.pro. That's AccuTemp with two C's, .pro. Click on the banner at the top of the page, enter, or enter a teacher or first responder with an older HVAC system and win. The date of the HVAC system can be found on a sticker on the system. You can also meet the owner, Chuck Wyant, and the AccuTemp team at Flagler Beach's First Friday. Thank you again, AccuTemp, for being a sponsor of not-for-profit radio Surf 97.3 FM.
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1: Dan Sweeney's number one music, 1961.

0: Well, thanks for tuning in to Dan Sweeney's number one music from the 60s, 70s, and 80s. A number one hit is a combination of artist and song that hits number one on the various U.S. Billboard charts. And just coming off a number one hit, June 19th, 1961, Moody River. This was Pat Boone's last of six number ones on the Billboard Hot 100. The hit song was written and originally performed by country rockabilly singer Chase Webster in early 1961. Chase was a regular on the country music TV show Country Caravan. Marching forward with more number one music. June 26th, 1965. Mr. Tambourine Man. That's the Byrds. Number one for 1 week. This was the title track of their debut album, Mr. Tambourine Man. The single was the first folk rock smash hit and gave rise to the term folk rock in the USA. The Byrds' version of the song was honored with a Grammy Hall of Fame Award in 1998. Well, here's David Crosby's intro of the band on the Swedish TV show Drop-In in 1966.
1: Hello. That man on the end is Jim McGuinn. The one playing bass is Chris Hillman. The one playing the drums is Michael Clark. And I'm David Crosby. And when we are together, they call us the Byrds.

Here's another number one hit, June 25th, 1966. Paperback Writer. That's the Beatles. Well, Paperback Writer was the only new song the Beatles included in their 1966 tour set list. Their inability to reproduce the layered vocal effect of the studio recording was a source of embarrassment for the group.

It's time for a Billboard number one R&B spotlight. Number one for 4 weeks, June 20th, 1960. A Rockin' Good Way. Diana Washington and Brooke Benton.

0: I was alone. Yes, you came around wooing.
1: Admit it.
0: You better ask somebody if you don't know what you're doing.
2: Number one for 4 weeks, June 25th, 1966. Ain't Too Proud to Beg. The Temptations.

0: just coming out of a Billboard R&B number one chart spotlight, June 21st, 1975. Give the People What They Want, The OJs. Number one for 1 week. This was a 1975 hit written by Kenny Gamble and Leon Huff. It peaked at number 45 in the Billboard Hot 100. It was used as part of the regular playlist at campaign events for Barack Obama's 2008 presidential candidacy. The song was also used in a Samsung smartphone TV commercial in 2017 and then an American Express commercial the following year.
1: Dan Sweeney's number one music.
0: Marching forward with another number one hit for 4 weeks, June 22nd, 1968. This Guy's in Love with You. Herb Albert. Although known primarily for his trumpet playing as the leader of the Tijuana Brass, Albert sang lead vocals on this solo recording, written and arranged by Burt Bacharach. It was not only Albert's first number one single, but it was the first number one in the USA for Bacharach. Well, here's the Carpenters introducing Herb Albert on their summer TV show, Make Your Own Kind of Music.
2: A lot of people in show business got a break from somebody at one time or another. Somebody who believed in them and helped them get started.
3: We're very proud to have the gentleman who gave us our first break in show business and our second break. He not only signed us to his record label, but several months later also brought the tune Close to You to our attention.
2: Ladies and gentlemen, our good friend Herb Albert.

and just coming off a number one hit, June 21st, 1975, Love Will Keep Us Together. That's Captain and Tennille, the title cut and lead single of Captain and Tennille's debut album in 1975. Their version would earn writers Neil Sedaka and Howard Greenfield a Grammy nomination for Song of the Year. Hey, be sure to like and follow Dan Sweeney's Number One Music on Facebook and Instagram for lots and lots of fun trivia. You can make requests, too. Let's take a look at another number one hit for one week, June 25th, 1977. Got to Give It Up, Marvin Gaye. Well, influenced by Johnny Taylor's hit Disco Lady, Gaye was inspired to create his answer song to Taylor's hit. On the R&B singles chart, it held the number one spot for 5 weeks. Got to Give It Up has been featured in the films Boogie Night in 1997, Summer of Sam in 1999, Charlie's Angels in 2000, Barbershop in 2002, and many, many more movies.

It's time for a Billboard number one country hit spotlight. Number one for 5 weeks, June 19th, 1971. When you're hot, you're hot. Jerry Reed.

going back in the alley. And I kept rolling them seven and winning all them pots. My luck was so good I could do no wrong. I just kept on rolling and controlling them bones. Finally, they just threw up their hand and said, when you hot,

0: said, "Look like I'm gonna have to haul y'all in and keep all that money for evidence." I said, "Well, son."
1: Number one for 1 week, June 22nd, 1974, this time, Waylon Jennings.

0: Well, just coming off a Billboard Country number one chart spotlight with a number one hit for 1 week, June 21st, 1986, Mama's Never Seen Those Eyes, The Forrester Sisters. This was the fourth single from the album The Forrester Sisters. The song was their third number one on the country chart. They had country chart hits regularly until 1992. The sisters decided to retire from the music business in 1996 to spend more time with their families.
1: Dan Sweeney's number one music, 1981.

just coming off a number one hit for 1 week, June 20th, 1981. Stars on 45 by, you guessed it, the Stars on 45. Well, this two-hit wonder was a Dutch novelty pop act that was successful in the early 80s. The band, which consisted solely of studio session musicians, recorded medley recordings made by recreating hit songs as faithfully as possible and joining them together with a common tempo and underlying drum track. Well, the hits dried up by the mid-80s and they broke up in 1987. Here's another big hit from the Billboard Hot 100, June 23rd, 1984, The Reflex. That's Duran Duran, number one for 2 weeks. The single became the band's first to reach the top of the U.S. singles chart and their second to top the U.K. singles chart. A chain of 1980s-themed nightclubs in the U.K. is named after the song.

Heaven. That's Bryan Adams. Number one for 2 weeks, June 22nd, 1985. It first appeared on the film A Night in Heaven's soundtrack album and was later included on Adams' album Reckless in 1984. This was Adams' first number one single and third top 10 hit on the Billboard Hot 100. Well, it looks like it's going to do it for us today. We're going to close out with a number one hit for 1 week, June 24th, 1989, Satisfied. That's Richard Marx. His second of three consecutive number ones on the Billboard Hot 100 singles chart. In his career starting in 1980, he went on to sell over 30 million albums worldwide. Well, thanks for tuning in to Dan Sweeney's Number One Music. Until next time, make it a good one.

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1: In some areas, the amount of plastic outweighs the amount of plankton, the lifeblood of the ocean, by a ratio of 6 to 1. We are literally wrapping our oceans in a layer of plastic that not only threatens marine life, but mankind as we know it. It's time to take a stand. It's time to make recycling a national law. 80% of ocean trash originates on land. Scientists who have studied the issue say that trawling the ocean for all of its trash is impossible and would harm plankton and other marine life. It's simply not possible to thoroughly clean a section of the ocean that spans the area of a continent and extends 100 feet below the surface. The only solution is to stop the trash from getting to the ocean by cutting down our waste and increasing recycling programs.
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Hi, this is Steve Summers, and this week on the Oldies Time Machine, we'll listen to a song by the Isley Brothers that wasn't a huge hit, but yet it made the top 40 at CFON in Vancouver. A group from Brooklyn, the Memos, have the doo-wopper, and Dwayne Eddy reveals an instrumental that went top 10 in Burlington, Vermont. 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This is the most fun that I can squeeze into less than an hour as we orbit back to the year 19-

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0: Yep, she's in love with you. He's my dreamboat, she says. Connie Francis. It was on the charts this week in 1961 at WLS Chicago. And then we were crying out those tears with Question Mark and the Mysterians. It was on the charts this week at WPTR Albany, New York in 1966. Story City, Iowa, and Florence, Massachusetts, you have docked with the mothership, the Oldies Time Machine. Our website is oldiestimemachine.com. Well, here's Ronnie Self right now. It was on the charts at WHB Kansas City. Ain't I'm a Dog, this week in 1957.
1: Ain't I'm a Dog.

0: Ain't I'm a Dog.
1: On the Oldies Time Machine, Ronnie Self and Ain't I'm a Dog. I'm going to send that one out to my newfound friend, Phil, who is listening to the program. He's originally from the Kansas City area, remembers WHB, and maybe he remembers that song. Who knows? Well, if you're from the Nashville area, Nashville, Tennessee area, you might find this of interest. WKDA was the first radio station in Nashville after the Big Three, the Big Three being WSM, WLAC, and WSIX. It went on the air in 1947, WKDA did, and within 10 years had assumed the role of being the city's most popular station among 18 to 49-year-old adults and teenagers. In September 1960, WKDA was playing this Ray Smith song, One Wonderful Love.

0: Barry and the Tamerlanes. That song was number one this week on the charts at WMEX Boston, on the charts in 1963. Well, I'm going to take you back to my childhood right now. Remember Turkish candy? Bonomo Turkish candy? Well, it came in a variety of flavors. You were supposed to be able to crack it inside the wrapper. You just snap the wrapper down on the counter, open it up, and let the taffy melt in your mouth. Well, I couldn't wait. I couldn't wait for it to melt. I had to chew it, and it stuck to my teeth, but it was fun.
1: Give it a snack, Bonomo. Give it a crack, Bonomo. Then lift up the flap, strip off the wrap, and

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Motown memory is coming up on the Oldies Time Machine. Well, Jimmy Griffin was born in Cincinnati, Ohio, but he grew up in Memphis, and he was part of the soft rock band Bread. In 1964, Jimmy covered the Beatles. Close your

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1: The Isley Brothers were an R&B trio of brothers from Cincinnati, Ohio, who first recorded the song That's the Way Love Is. The single produced by Norman Whitfield was not a big hit for the Isleys, but became a bigger hit for Marvin Gaye. Even so, several stations in the country liked the Isley Brothers' original 1967 version, which only bubbled under the Hot 100 nationally, but made the top 40 at C-Fun in Vancouver and a soul station, WBEE Chicago. Here's Waddle Isley on lead with That's the Way Love Is, this week's Motown Memory.
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0: Hey, this is Russell from Keene, New Hampshire, reminding you that you've docked with the mothership, the Oldies Time Machine.
1: Oh, Johnny!
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0: Davy Byrne, how deep? Steve Summers climbed to the bottom of a granite quarry in Vermont for this one.
1: On the Oldies Time Machine, I've got a lost track from the Everly Brothers from 1965, You're My Girl. It bubbled under the Hot 100.

0: That's Del Shannon's version of She, a song written by Tommy Boyce and Bobby Hart. The Monkees recorded it on their second album. As I mentioned, Del Shannon recorded it, and Del's version reached number 7 at WKBR, Manchester, New Hampshire. The Oldies Time Machine is heard on great community radio stations like WRFN, Radio Free Nashville, WWSX, Rehoboth Beach, Delaware, KXCJ, K-Junction, Oregon, Surf 97.3, Flagler Beach, Florida, WLPP, Pelinville, New York, WDDH, Hardwick, Vermont, and WGDR, Plainfield, Vermont.
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1: The group finally known as the Memos started out as the Hurricanes. They were four guys who grew up in the 1950s in Brooklyn's Bedford-Stuyvesant section. By 1959, the group had been introduced to Bill Laisley, who was starting a small record label, Memo Records. Thus, the group was renamed the Memos. Their second record for the label, a B-side, titled My Type of Girl, was reviewed and received a good rating. It just missed the top 100 nationally, but airplay on a few radio stations, including WIBG Philadelphia, listed it as hitbound in November 1959 and brought renewed interest to the track. This one is pretty humorous, and you can tell the group was definitely influenced by the Coasters. Here's the Memos and My Type of Girl, this week's doo-wop song.

The instrumental nugget is coming right up on the Oldies Time Machine, but right now we want to relive some advertising history. Remember the tube, the television screen, and the sprout, the Jolly Green Giant? What a great campaign that was.

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0: juicy instrumental nugget of the week on the Oldies Time Machine with Steve Summers.
1: Duane Eddy is a Grammy Award-winning American guitarist, inducted into the Rock and Roll Hall of Fame in 1994. He is acclaimed as the most successful rock and roll instrumentalist of all time. Born in Corning, New York in 1938, he began playing guitar at age 5, emulating his cowboy hero, Gene Autry. In early 1954, Eddy met disc jockey Lee Hazlewood, who would become a longtime partner, co-writer, and producer. This week's instrumental is a tune written by Duane Eddy and Lee Hazlewood. It became a top 30 hit nationally in 1959, but did much better on several radio stations, including top 20 at WKBW and CHUM, and top 10 in Burlington, Vermont on both WJOY and WDOT. Here's Duane Eddy and an instrumental simply titled...

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1: 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'Cause, baby, Jerry don't talk this nonsense to everyone. I want you to get out of

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0: When you think of it, there were quite a few records that used the word angel in the title. Last week I played a record titled Evil Angel, but there were a lot more. Can you think of any? How about Teenagel, Blue Angel, Earth Angel? Well, you get the idea. And this week for the radio station survey song, I have yet another angel song that was played on at least one rock and roll station in Kansas City, Cuddle, K-U-D-L. The station was in a constant ratings battle with WHB. In February 1960, Cuddle was playing a song by the Scott Brothers, a duo from New York. Here's yet another song with Angel in the title, Stolen Angel. It bubbled under the top 100 nationally, but yet made the top 30 in Kansas City on 1380 KUDL.

0: Ladies and gentlemen, Elvis has not left the building. Time for the Elvis Moment with Howard Groves on the Oldies Time Machine.
1: Come What May is a song recorded by the King on May 28, 1966, and released on June 8, 1966 as the A-side. The B-side is officially listed by RCA documents as love letters, although some sources list them as being reversed. Although it did not make the Hot 100, it is listed as bubbling under at number 109. It is often reported that Etta James first recorded the number even before Clyde McFadder, when in truth, Hal Casey's version appeared on Billboard on the 29th of April. So logically, to be on the Billboard chart, it would have had to have been recorded sometime prior to Etta James's recording. Critics state that it was a song that, even when recorded, was out of date, but I personally believe that the song deserved more attention than what it got that year. And now, just a quick note to the usual people I dedicate the program to. To my military brothers and sisters, as well as the fans of the King, and our ever-growing family of stations who carry our program. So, join me in our Wayback Time Machine as we hear the King tell us, come what may, on the Oldies Time Machine.

Hey, Steve Summers here with a special program note for you. It's Halloween week. Next week here on the Oldies Time Machine, it means it's time for our Halloween Spooktacular. And who knows who will make an appearance. Probably Count Summers will be here. All those great Halloween tunes, all those scary tunes, right here next week. Be here if you dare next week on the Oldies Time Machine for the Halloween Spooktacular.

0: Just when you thought it was safe to go out in the dark, you find out that it's not safe. So stay inside and enjoy Steve Summers' Halloween Spooktacular.
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2: 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The Lindy's Diner Rare Oldie takes us to Wilkes-Barre, Pennsylvania, and then we'll travel further west for a look at a radio survey from WCOL Columbus, Ohio. This and more on this week's Oldies Time Machine. Now let's enter the time machine and go back to 1966 with J.J. Jackson.

0: Yes, what kind of grammar is that? Dance What You Wanna, Little Richard. And that was a B-side from 1965. Before that, the only hit for the Count Five. They were a garage band from San Jose. And Psychotic Reaction, we started things off with a number 22 song from 1966, J.J. Jackson. But it's all right. It's all right to stick around because we're going to have some fun today and some unusual oldies on the Oldies Time Machine.
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0: You know, amusement parks were the place of memories back in the 50s and 60s, and many of those parks had dance halls with great bands. One such band that played was Joe Nardone's All-Stars, appearing at both Hanson's at Harvey's Lake and Sansui Park in Hanover, Pennsylvania. Joe's band would consistently draw large crowds every weekend in the summer. But eventually, many of those amusement parks would close up for good, while the memories of the good times linger. As for Joe Nardone, he went on to own a string of record stores in the Wilkes-Barre, Pennsylvania area, and continues to entertain today. One of the songs the All-Stars recorded was on the Times Square Records label, titled Pizza Pie. It's this week's Lindy's Diner Rare Oldie.

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1: I dug deep for this one. This one on the flip side of Sammy Salvo's Oh Julie. It's called

0: The Oldies Time Machine with Steve Summers is...
1: Tommy Boyce and Bobby Hart were prolific songwriters. In 1968, they did Alice Long, You're My Favorite Girlfriend. Yeah, she's my favorite too.

0: Thanks for listening to the Oldies Time Machine on this great community radio station. And I'd like to say hello to Brandon and Jeff at Clay Family Pharmacy in Clay, West Virginia. Thanks for listening. The Motown Memories up next.
1: Hi, I'm Gerald McRaney. 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
0: Brenda Holloway was discovered singing by Motown CEO Berry Gordy. He liked what he heard, so he signed her immediately to the Tamla record label. Although Holloway scored some hits, like Every Little Bit Hurts and You've Made Me So Very Happy, which she wrote and became a much bigger hit for Blood, Sweat, and Tears, she became disillusioned with Motown and quit the label by age 22. Here's one of Brenda's lesser-known tracks that has been largely forgotten. It's from 1967, entitled Just Look What You've Done, a number 69 pop hit and number 21 on the R&B charts.

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2: 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These are the Equals from 1968 and...

0: Hey, that's some great R&B from Irma Thomas. That happens to be her first release from 1959, number 22 on the charts. Don't Mess With My Man. 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
1: And now, ladies and gentlemen, Steve Summers.

From 1974, these are the Ozark Mountain Daredevils. If you want to get to heaven, you got to raise a little hell. Yeah, that's what they say. Hey, we're going to send this out to the listeners in Palm Coast, Florida. Welcome into the next half hour of the Oldies

0: Here's this week's doo-wopper on the Oldies Time Machine with Steve Summers.
1: In 1957, four fellows from the South Philadelphia area formed a vocal group and called themselves the Four J's. They took their name based on the fact that each member's first name began with the letter J. By 1960, the group was offered a contract with Chancellor Records and became backup singers for Fabian. It was at this time that they changed their name to the Fabulous Four. The group also sang backup for other Chancellor artists. In between singing backup, the Fabulous Four recorded some sides of their own. Here's a great upbeat doo-wop track by the Fabulous Four titled Betty Ann.

0: Here's another rare one with Steve Summers, just off the grill. Another oldies time machine, rare oldie.
1: Rare for sure, because it only made number 81 on the charts in 1958.

0: From the beaches of Maine to the beaches of Florida, you got your ears locked on the Oldies Time Machine. The Instrumental Nugget is up next, right after this.
1: Hi, this is Rick Moranis. You know, some people are more careful about what they feed their cars than what they feed their bodies. They know that the wrong fuel can hurt a car's performance and maybe ruin the engine. But the wrong food can have the same effect on your health. Too much fat, too many calories, and too little of what's good for you can affect how well you feel and even lead to serious illness. So eat right. It'll help you keep running smooth.
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0: Roy Orbison had an 8-year relationship with some of his friends in Wink, Texas, and they became known as the Teen Kings. Maybe you remember them. And they recorded one big hit, Ooby Dooby. But the Teen Kings also recorded lots of instrumentals, which the world has largely forgotten about. One such track was titled Hepcat, which came out on the Royal Record label of Sanderson, Texas. The track sounds a lot like surf music. It's a great one from the Teen Kings.

It's time for the Radio Station Music Survey feature, and I have the inside track on this one because I found somebody that lived in Columbus, Ohio for a while. Sam Ward told me about WCOL 1230 on the dial in Columbus, Ohio. That's the station the kids preferred. But being at 1230 on the dial with 1,000 watts of power during the daylight hours, but only 250 watts at night, WCOL could barely cover the city. But the kids in Columbus were loyal and faithful. And since most of them had discovered WCOL first, that was the radio station they preferred to listen to. The WCOL Music Hitline Survey for June 2nd, 1969 shows that the Rascals had the number 18 song titled C-S-E-E.

0: Ladies and gentlemen, Elvis has not left the building. Time for the Elvis Moment with Howard Groves on the Oldies Time Machine.
1: The King of Rock and Roll covered many famous singers' songs in his illustrious career. This particular song was originally recorded in 1945 by the singing cowboy Gene Autry. Written by Scott Weisman and Gene Autry, Elvis recorded "Have I Told You Lately That I Love You" on Saturday, January 19, 1957, at the Radio Recorder Studio in Hollywood, California. Even though Elvis's career was on fire when he recorded the song, it did not chart in the U.S. and only reached number 13 on the Canadian charts. But before we listen to the song, it is time for me to make my usual dedications to my military brethren, the legions of Elvis fans, and of course, the listeners out there in Radio Land, for without them, none of this would be possible. So, if you will join me in the Wayback Time Machine, we will journey back into history, back some 60-plus years, back to 1957, and listen to a budding king as he sings, "Have I Told You Lately That I Love You" on.

0: Well, it's just about time to say goodbye, but we want to remind you that next week, believe it or not, yeah, July 4th is coming up. Next week, we'll have some patriotic songs along with some summertime tunes right here on the Oldies Time Machine. We got to say goodbye-bye with Jack Scott.
1: Bye-bye. Ooh, with my baby, bye-bye. Ooh, with my baby, bye-bye.

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3: 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Did you know that the Pacific Ocean is the world's largest body of water? Its area covers at least one-third of the total surface area of the entire planet. It's also home to some 25,000 islands. 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

80s USA with Phil Collins. I'm Sissy Cruz with the best of the 80s. This song was number one for 6 weeks in 1980. It's from the movie American Gigolo, Blondie, Call Me.

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80s USA with Elton John. I'm Susie Cruz. We've got the best of the 80s. This song was number one for 2 weeks. It's Cyndi Lauper, True Colors.

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1: 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Did you know that sharks don't have any bones? They are a special type of fish known as an elasmobranch, which translates into fish made of cartilaginous tissues, the clear, gristly stuff that your ears and nose tips are made of. This category also includes rays, sawfish, and skates. Their cartilaginous skeletons are much lighter than true bone, and their large livers are full of low-density oils, both helping them to stay buoyant. Once again, this has been Josh from Surf 97.3 with an ocean fun fact.
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5: The year is 1966. Three young men returned from a trip around the world with footage that was about to change the world. The young men were filmmaker Bruce Brown and surfing legends Mike Hinson and Robert August, who followed the everlasting summer around the world. Little did they know at the time that they were in possession of what would become the most influential and iconic surf film of all time, one that would create a cultural revolution like nothing America had ever seen before. This film, of course, was The Endless Summer, all for the pursuit of the perfect wave. On any day of the year, it's summer, somewhere in the world. And while Bruce Brown, Mike Hinson, and Robert August's footprints might wash away from the sand, their treks have changed the world forever.
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80s USA with Tommy Two-Tone. I'm Susie Cruz with the best of the 80s. This one went to number 5 in 1989. 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

80s USA with George Michael. I'm Sissy Cruz. We've got the best of the 80s. These are the Traveling Wilburys, a supergroup made of Tom Petty, George Harrison, Roy Orbison, and Jeff Lynne of ELO. George Harrison starts us off with

80s USA with Tears for Fears. I'm Susie Cruz with the best of the 80s. And this song won a Grammy for Record of the Year. And it helped Toto 4 win Album of the Year in 1982. It's Toto with Rosanna.

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1: Now, Godzilla!
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1: Go do it, Godzilla!
2: You control Godzilla's ugly tongue. 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
1: We did it!
2: What will Godzilla do next? It's up to you. Godzilla with a claw that launches. Some assembly required from the Shogun Warrior Collection by Mattel.

0: combination of the three flavors cats love: tuna, liver, and chicken. Each a separate bite-sized morsel, so a cat gets a mouthful of variety every time he opens his mouth.
1: Meow.
0: Hey, cat, one more time.
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4: 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I'm Susie Cruz. 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

0: 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I'm Susie Cruz with the best of the 80s and great stuff on the way from Genesis, Bob Seger, and Bon Jovi.
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0: Hi, folks. This is Big Bob, and welcome to the Memory Lane Show. Today, I'll take you back to those treasured moments in time when life was much simpler. So sit back, relax, reminisce, and enjoy as I play the tunes that will never die. Let's get started.
1: Let's get started, the man says, and that's exactly what we're going to do. I'm so excited about this show that Phil allowed me to do it. Thank you very much, Phil, over at maxradio.ca. On today's show, I hope to have some fun as we feature songs that mention other song titles in the lyrics. Now, some of our tracks will make note of numerous other titles, while others may mention just one title. But nevertheless, it's an amazing playlist that provides some great music and should be fun also. We'll also have Memory Lane's On This Date in Rock and Roll History featuring, Jerry Killer Lee Lewis, a rock out favorite. The Beatles! Can't get any better than the Fab Four. But wait, there is more. I also have requests and dedications, Rate the Record, a one-hit wonder, comparison covers, double-deckers, what else? My vault song, Going to the Movies, and you'll learn what the number one song was on this very date back in 1963. Whew. Now, if that isn't enough, dig this. 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I guarantee you, you'll be welcomed with open arms by Aaron, Lucky, Donna, Belle, Serena. And I just know that Tony D is just around the corner. Shaz is here in spirit and all friendly people. We also had one fantastic artist enter rock and roll heaven this week. I'll tell you more about him later in the show. Please allow me to take a moment to shout a big thank you to Zeno Radio for making it possible to listen to the Live Memory Lane show using your mobile device. Simply dial 605-472-9037. That's 605-472-9037. Now you're going to hear the phone ring and poof, just like magic, you're listening to the live show. Benefit is, now you can take me with you. If you need to go do some chores or errands or whatever because you're mobile, hey, no problem. Take me with you and you won't miss a beat. Now, warning, just make sure your data carrier doesn't surprise you with any extra charges. These people from their data carriers, I'm going to tell you something, they're getting ridiculous. They really are. I mean, I say this each and every week, hope to embarrass them. But they can't be embarrassed. They charge me tax on a fee. How crazy is that? Anyway, check it out for yourself and make sure they're not going to stiff you. Now, many, many years ago, rock and roll was known as the devil's music, mainly because it was a savage rhythms. As the general public plowed forward, the music was accepted by teenagers, and the world of rock and roll was created. And why not? When you could slop, bop, flip, flop, and hip-hop all around the beat.

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1: We play those hits that will never, ever die. Okay, let's get started with our theme today of playing songs that mention other song titles in the lyrics with the Beatles. In July of 1967, the Liverpool, England formed group had this track enter the charts and would later reach number one and be the group's 13th. That's right, 13th gold record. The other song title mentioned happens to be a song by the same group. Listen carefully at the end.

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1: Hey, and if you listen to the show each and every week, that's what you're supposed to be doing, you think? You know it is one-hit wonder time. 14 minutes after the top of the hour. Boy, oh boy, pretty much on target. Anyway, with that said, and staying with today's songs that mention other songs theme, in 1961, a Bronx, New York formed group known as Nino and the Eptides had this oldie but goodie make its debut on the Hot 100 and later reached the number 57 slot. Folks, that is today's One Hit Wonder on Memory Lane.

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2: Back in 1957... on this date in rock and roll history, Jerry Lee Lewis hits number 3 position on the U.S. record charts with this track. Now, here's a memory lane factoid for you. The song had already been released by a handful of artists. Excuse me. And Jerry Lee had been using it in his live act for several months. He would later recall, "I knew it was a hit when I recorded it." Here we go, Jerry Lee.

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0: 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And that's when you got it. Yeah.

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1: This next information was submitted by Donna from Crockett, Texas. Thank you, Donna. It is with our deepest sympathy to announce that Screamin' Scott Simon, pianist with Sha Na Na from 1970 to 2000, died on September 5th of sinus cancer. Yeah, that's something that you don't hear much often about, sinus cancer. Wow. He was just 75 years young. And let's all time travel back to 1969 when their cover would send the exact message of what Memory Lane is all about. Godspeed to you, Screamin' Scott Simon. May you rest in peace. This tune was requested by Donna.

0: Hi, this is Mel Williams of xlrradio.co.uk. 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
1: Okay, I got a request dedication. To tell you I'm far I'm behind. This is actually from last week. Shaz, who's on holiday right now with Jill, sent it to me, but late in the show, and I didn't get a chance to play it. So anyway, she asks that this song by Val Dunagan been dedicated to Donna down in Crockett, Texas. So, Donna, this is for you.
2: Now, Delaney had a donkey that everyone admired, temporarily lazy and permanently tired.

Up to a system, but still it wouldn't budge. And the jockey who was riding it, little John McGee, was so thoroughly disgusted that he went and had his tea. Hagen, Fagin were students of psychology, swore they'd shift him with some dynamite. They bought it, brought it, and without apology, the donkey gave a sneeze and blew the whole lot out of sight. And there was Riley pushing it, shoving it, shushing it, Hogan, Logan, and all the bally crew, police and auxiliary, the garrison artillery, the second in the skillings and the lifeguards too. They seized it and harried it, they picked it up and carried it, cheered it, steered it to the winning place. Then the bookmakers drew aside.

0: Well, hello there. I am Beach Baby from Ocean Waves Radio, and I'm listening to Big Bob's Memory Lane Show on Big Bob's Memory Lane Show. He's the best surfer dude I know.
1: I never thought that it would end.
2: There you go. You got us. The end of summer, and I'm still the best surfer dude that Beach Baby knows. Our next featured track of songs that mention other song titles in the lyrics is performed by Sam Cooke. In this May 1962 release, Cooke utilizes Lou Rawls for backing vocals, which helped this track reach number 17 on the charts. Oh, by the way, see if you can count the number of other titles mentioned in the song.

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1: Yep, surf's up, everyone. Ah, man, not so much up here. It's kind of like, we had a beautiful week, though. It was very warm, not humid, very warm, mid-80s. Lots of sunshine and very little, if any, rain. So it was a great week. Anyway, this request comes in from Donna, and she'd like to dedicate it to everyone in the chat room. This is a 1962 number 8 hit by Bobby Sox and the Blue Jeans. This is for everyone.

Hi, this is DJ Troublemaker from the Troublemaker Experience, causing trouble around the world. 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Happy.

You're my brother from another mother, DJ Troublemaker. You know it is prayer time. The following folks are currently involved with an ongoing health problem. My dearest Snoopy, she's recuperating well, but that road to recovery, you know, I tell her there's a light at the end of the tunnel, but it's very, very small right now, and it'll get bigger as she gets better. Belle, Julie, Donna, Doc G continues to heal. Roland, his plans are set to include a couple very, very serious operations, and I'll try to keep you posted on that one. It's as time comes by. I don't think the operations are going to be this month, though. I don't know. Moyne from KWQQ Radio, and last but certainly not least, our good friend Lynn, presenter of Lift Those Hands, is doing well during his recuperation period. Everyone, please send a prayer or two or three to these folks and anyone else that you know having health-related issues. The sign is prayers do work. Let's continue with today's theme of songs that mention other songs. 1962, this Philadelphia, Pennsylvania group had this tune become a mega hit on the Hot 100. When it would peak at number two on its way to a gold record. Now, if you listen closely, you just may hear the words, "Lion Sleeps Tonight," "Dear Lady Twist," and "Please, Mr. Postman." Here's Dee Dee Sharp on Memory Lane.

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1: This past week, we had a ceremony for those in memory of 9/11 with the World Trade Center. And Donna requested we play a song by Lee Greenwood in that memory of 9/11. Here you go.

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1: In 1960, this date in rock and roll history, in entering my "that teenager crush didn't last long" category, Nancy Sinatra married American teen idol Tommy Sands, who had reached number 3 in the U.S. in 1957 with this song. The pair would split up a short 5 years later.

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1: Folks, the date is September 14th, the year 1963. Exactly 61 years ago today, a New Jersey formed group known as the Angels had this oldie but goodie become a chart topper on the Hot 100. Here are the Angels on Memory Lane.
2: He went away, and you hung around, and bothered me every night. And I wouldn't go out with you,

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1: Okay, I hope you're enjoying today's playlist as I feature songs that mention other song titles in it. Having some fun. Anyway, for our next track, we turn to the Beach Boys. In July of 1968, the group from Hawthorne, California, had this track make its debut on the charts. It would later peak at number 20. Oddly, the simple ditties in this song inspired Eric Carmen's 1977 hit called She Did It.

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1: Folks, don't go anywhere because we still have a lot more tunes coming your way. Our theme today, songs that mention other song titles in the song. Gets confusing after a while. More of Memory Lane's on this date in rock and roll history. This hour we'll have comparison covers coming up later in the show. Double Decker, our vault song. Going to the movies and Rate the Record. Now, Rate the Record, I didn't tell you much about it at the beginning of the show. It's by a group that I kind of like, and they had a host of songs hit the Hot 100. The Hollies, I found a tune that they released that did not chart. How about that? We still have more requests coming up in the second and third hours, and then we'll tie a bow on the whole show with the Seeger Fix tune that'll morph right into the internationally famous Rock Out. Anyway, hey, I got an idea. While you're listening to these blasts from the past, you can always surf on over to the main website.
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3: 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Did you know that the biggest threat to sharks in the ocean is actually humans? Sharks don't really have natural predators. Though killer whales, crocodiles, and other sharks will sometimes eat them, humans are by far the greatest enemy of sharks, according to shark biologist Dr. Samuel Gruber. According to a 2006 study, some 73 million sharks are killed by humans each year. So if anything, sharks have far more reasons to fear us than we do to fear them. 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
2: 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Barnhills is the home of the Maryland crab cakes and other seafood. 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
2: That's right, so don't touch them players because we still have a lot more of the Memory Lane Show featuring CKLW tribute. My tribute, my salute to CKLW. Man, I can remember, we were down in Fort Knox, Kentucky for boot camp. I don't know how many miles that is. It's a few hours away, about 10 hours away. And on a clear evening or a clear night, we can pick up CKLW even that far away. That's how strong they were back in that day. Okay, we have a lot more of what happened on this date in rock and roll history. This hour we'll have Rate the Record. And I told you it was a diamond in the rough. You may not recognize the group, but you'll recognize the song, I hope. Anyway, the group is Sparkles. We'll play that a little bit later on in this hour. We'll also have comparison covers coming up. You'll learn what the number one song was back in 1961. Later in the show, we'll have the Vault song, Double Decker. And, of course, the Seeger Fix tune that'll morph right into the internationally famous Rock Out. But first, get on over to the main website, memorylaneshow.com. That's where everything starts and happens. And you'll see in the left and right column the True Blue affiliates of Memory Lane, all sporting their logo of such. It's free, so click on about 6, 8, 10 of them. 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You know, these folks are very hardworking, dedicated, and sincere people. And I, for one, appreciate the opportunity to give them an attaboy and attagirl every chance I get. An attaboy and attagirl goes out to Zeno Radio for handling the live portion of the show when you can call in with your mobile device at 605-472-9037. That's 605-472-9037 to listen to the show. And you're not strapped to your desktop or any particular chair. You can kind of go out there, wash your car if your iPod or whatever you got can turn up loud enough and listen to the show while you're doing something or, hey, just relaxing in bed. Either way, you can't go wrong. And now for the comparison cover segment part of the show, as suggested by my good friend Dave in Southern California. Hey, Audrey, can you help us out?
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1: This week's comparison covers songs of Come Softly. They were kind of different. Not as different as I'd like them to be, but they were kind of different. The first track was a 1968 cover version performed by Percy Sledge. The second version was a 1959 number one gold record performed by the Fleetwoods. Good group. We are counting down the top 10 songs surveyed in March of 1967 as we pay tribute to my good friend CKLW radio station today. Now, coming in at the number 6 position was a track released by a Liverpool, England group in February of 1967. The tune would also reach the number 6 slot on Billboard. I think you know who they are.

0: This is Mark West from Double Q Someplace Special. 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
1: Back in 1959, on this date in rock and roll history, this track was Fabian's biggest hit. It entered the Billboard chart, where it would top out at number 3. In all, the Philadelphia singer, born Fabiano Forte, placed 8 songs in the U.S. Top 40.

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1: Folks, the date is June 22nd, the year 1961, exactly 58 years ago today. Gary, U.S. Bonds had this blast from the past at the very top of the charts. Folks, you gotta love the sex in this tune.
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1: Hey, speaking of Surf's Up, back in 1963, on this very date in rock and roll history, the Safaris. A Safaris tune is released in the U.S., where it will enter the Billboard Hot 100 2 weeks later and reach number two by mid-August. The song would be reissued in 1966 and climb to number 16 on the Billboard Top 40.

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1: Well, we play those hits that will never, ever die. And as I pay tribute to my friend CKLW, listed at the number 5 position was a track performed by a garage rock band from Detroit, Michigan, known as The Wanted. The group recorded 5 singles between 1966 through 1977, but unfortunately, none charted. In fact, not even their cover of this 1965 hit by Wilson, The Wicked, Mr. Pickett, could make it to the Hot 100 list.

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2: 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And in a moment, I'll tell you the ways available to contact the show and cast your vote. But first, about the voting. If you totally dislike the song, you can't stand it, you may want to vote something like a 1, 2, or 3. If you think the song has merit and should have been a charted tune, let's say in the top 100, you may want to vote something like 4, 5, or 6. If, in your opinion, the song should have charted in the top 20 or so, you may want to give it a 7, 8, 9, or 10. Now, there are numerous ways to cast your vote. The folks in the chat room have it the easiest. They can simply type in their vote right in the chat. 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Then after the top of the hour, I'll give the results of the vote to determine if this track should have been a hit or not. I do want to thank our good friend AB from DooWopTaxi.com for supplying both the track and info for this Diamond in the Rough. The name of the group is the Sparkles. And folks, you won't believe that this one fell through the cracks of the music industry. The song, Try Love, One More Time, never charted. However, the group did sing it at the 1964 World's Fair in Queens, New York. You can tell us if you think this song should have charted by casting your vote. So get ready as I play Try Love One More Time by the Sparkles.

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1: Big Bob. Okay, the song you just heard was this week's Rate the Record by the Sparkles. Try Love One More Time. Get your votes in. We'll take them to well after the top of the hour, at which time we'll shut the polls down. And you know, Brother Steve, you know what your task is. Gather them all up, knock off those chads, and shove them into Big Bertha and have her spit out. And wait there, though, this time. Wait. I mean, she's spitting this stuff out last week, and you were gone. But you got to wait until the results, then email them to me, and I'll share them with the entire universe like we always do. How's that? Got a couple things here. Oh, yeah. I know what we're going to do. We got to get back to CKLW.
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1: Today we're paying tribute to a longtime friend of radio station, CKLW. In March of 1967, their survey had this track at the number 4 position. The group from Manchester, England, known as Hermits, released a track in February that would reach number 4 on Billboard before being the group's third gold record.

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1: You betcha, Daisy. This almost true war documentary unveils the real devastation about the casualties of a conflict. This action-packed motion picture serves up a host of stars to include Marlon Beverly, Beverly Landau, Patrick Lambeau, Leapin' Larry Shane, Larry Gary, Gary Norton, Morton Salter, Salty Peters, and the famous blind in one eye, three-legged African native mule named Sarah. Looking for instant military action? 18-year-old Ryan Brown enlists into the Army's elite Delta Force, the most dangerous outfit in the military, when after 8 weeks of boot camp, 8 weeks of advanced infantry training, 4 weeks of airborne school, 8 weeks of Delta training, Private Brown finally realizes his dream when he and his recon team's first brutal mission is to investigate the opposition forces in nearby Ram Jorad, Norway. By way of heavily filled minefields and continuous mortar assaults, Brown's specialty training was in jeopardy when he approached an innocent farmer in his mule by the side of the road, startling Sarah enough to kick him numerous times in the groin. Scheduled to be released in time for the holidays, don't miss Saving Ryan's Privates.

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0: Ryan Shipley taking us to the TOH. Hey, for all you people who are in the closet, that's top of the hour. Top of the hour. 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
2: 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Did you know that great whites have a more powerful bite than jungle cats? The jaws on the great white shark are no joke. A 2008 computer model estimated that a 21-foot great white could produce a force of almost 4,000 pounds per square inch. That's four times stronger than a tiger or a lion, which were estimated to generate just about 1,000 pounds per square inch of force. Humans, who bite with around 150 to 200 PSI, aren't even in the running. Once again, this has been Josh the Walrus from Surf 97.3 FM with another ocean fun fact.
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12: 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My name is Captain Adam, and we feature the smooth, soft rock from the late 70s and early 80s. 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As we push off the docks with Ray Parker Jr. He's known for the 80s and Ghostbusters, but we love him for his late 70s yacht rock. This is A Woman Needs Love on Yacht Rock Radio.

Yacht Rock Radio and Kenny Loggins staying busy at the age of 75. He just announced a world tour happening this spring into summer. And he's going to be featured in a Super Bowl ad. Can't wait to see that. We'll post, when we see it, we'll post it on our social media at Yacht Rock Radio. In the meantime, it's Heart to Heart, Mr. Loggins on Yacht Rock Radio.

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Still pumping out some new music. John Oates has a brand new song called Disconnected. 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

Ambrosia on Yacht Rock Radio. I'm Captain Adam, and later in the show, we're going to feature a five fave. That's when you can take over the boat and play your five favorite songs of all time. Just get me your songs if you'd like to do this. My email is adam@yachtrockradio.com. With Steely Dan and Boskaggs on the way. But first, let's go deep with certified yacht rock from Mark Jordan. Canada claims him. He's a Canadian artist, although he was born in Brooklyn. And then his family moved to Toronto. So I'm saying he's American. I mean, it doesn't get any more American than Brooklyn. Sorry, Canada. It's Mark Jordan with Beautiful People on Yacht Rock Radio. Snow.

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My name is Captain Adam, and I want to thank all of our new followers on our Facebook page and our Facebook group. 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And if you're wondering what's the difference between the page and the group, well, here you go. The page is where we post stuff, yachty stuff, Yacht Rock stuff, and you can comment or like what we post. The group is pretty much run by you. You can post whatever you want, and then all the other group members can comment on your post. There's a little Facebook education for you.

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The rest of his catalog is rock, it's pop, it's classic hits, it's classic rock, and some of it's even polka. All right, Captain Adam with you. 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The cruise resumes in moments with the Little River Band, Al Jarreau, and more. Stay with us. 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With the Yacht Rock Song of the Week from Kenny Loggins featuring Steve Perry. This is Don't Fight It. It's not Yacht Rock, but it's on Yacht Rock Radio.

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1: Today on Marine Science Minute with Florida Sea Grant, Goliath grouper. 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
2: 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Accutemp is having a contest to honor and thank teachers and first responders. The contest is going on now through the end of September, and they are looking for the oldest running residential HVAC system in Flagler and Ormond Beach, owned by a teacher or first responder. The winner will receive a new heat pump system installed with permits included. The top five qualifiers will receive a prize as well. Get details, more information, and enter a teacher or first responder with an older HVAC system on their website, accutemp.pro. That's accutemp with two C's, .pro. Click on the banner at the top of the page, enter, or enter a teacher or first responder with an older HVAC system and win. The date of the HVAC system can be found on a sticker on the system. You can also meet the owner, Chuck Wyant, and the Accutemp team at Flagler Beach's First Friday. Thank you again, Accutemp, for being a sponsor of not-for-profit radio Surf 97.3 FM.
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aboard. The yacht is waiting. This is Yacht Rock Radio. I'm your host, Captain Adam. So glad you've decided to take part in the smooth, soft rock of the late 70s and early 80s. We call it Yacht Rock, and we've got some great tracks just for you today. We'll smooth it up with Pablo Cruz, Bill Withers, Boz Scaggs, Lionel Richie, and more. But first, in honor of the Halloween season, and I know it's early, it's still August, but if you look around the stores, Halloween stuff is popping up everywhere, and it kills me every year, because I want summer to last forever. But those Halloween decorations start haunting me, reminding me that the smooth summer days are coming to an end. So in honor of Halloween, let's get spooky with Atlanta Rhythm Section on Yacht Rock Radio and YachtRockRadio.com. Happy Halloween, everybody.

Sanford Townsend Man, Smoke from a Distant Fire on Yacht Rock Radio. And later in the show, we will feature Suzanne Appleton's five favorite Yacht Rock songs of all time. It's the Yacht Rock Radio 5 Fave. That's your chance to hear your five favorites. We'll let you take over the ship. And this week's winner is Suzanne Appleton. We'll hear her list later in the show. If you want to get me your five fave, easy. Just head to the website. 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

Occasionally, we take a trip off course and delve into some late 70s, early 80s music that's not exactly yacht rock, but it certainly fits on this boat, like this one from Cliff Richard, A Little in Love on Yacht Rock Radio.

Steely Dan has announced their rescheduled tour dates. So if you have a ticket to one of his 2020 Earth After Hours shows with Steve Winwood, hold on to your ticket. It will be honored for the new dates. And if you can't attend the new date, you can get a refund. All this information is on the Steely Dan website. Oddly enough, it's SteelyDan.com. Coming up, we'll do some radio. You Can't Change That and Firefall on the way on Yacht Rock Radio. Stay with us. But first, let's celebrate Peter Beckett's birthday. This past week, the lead singer and founder of Player celebrated another year on Earth. It means a lot to me because it's the same exact day as my mom's birthday. So it's a birthday shout out to my mama and Peter Beckett from Player with this deep track, Given It All. It's Player on Yacht Rock Radio.

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Let's do a little yacht rock history. Lionel Richie in this song, All Night Long, made an appearance in the 1984 Olympics. And we posted an article on our Facebook and Twitter, if you want to check it out, where Lionel recalls that experience at the end of the 1984 Olympics in Los Angeles. He gets on stage with some very bad 80s apparel and outfits and costumes and performs at the closing ceremony of the 1984 Los Angeles Olympics. You can check it out on Twitter and Facebook. 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

Even though Michael McDonald and the Doobie Brothers have a version of this song, and I love Michael's voice, I have to admit, I like Carly's version better. It's You Belong to Me, Carly Simon, on Yacht Rock Radio.

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England Dan, John Ford Coley on the Yacht That Rocks, Yacht Rock Radio. This summer is just speeding right along. I mean, we are at full sail, averaging 35 knots with our end of the summer Yacht Rock Radio South Haven Beach Party coming up on the weekend of August 21st. It's become an annual tradition. We'll have more information on the beach party if you're in the Western Michigan area, the coastal beach towns of Lake Michigan. What a great area. And we're looking forward to seeing all of our old friends from a 6-foot distance. We'll have more information as we sail closer to the date, August 21, 22, and 23 in South Haven, Michigan. All right, coming up, we'll do some Hall & Oates, Doobie Brothers, and Bill Withers, all on the way on Yacht Rock Radio. But first, as we've been talking about summer coming to an end, let's do some autumn music. It's David Roberts with the Boys of Autumn on Yacht Rock Radio. She's

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2: 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Remembering the colors and what the colors mean is simple. Think of a traffic light. Red means stop. The surf conditions are rough. Yellow means caution. Make sure you know your abilities. And green means go. The conditions are mild, but always swim near a lifeguard. This beach safety message from Tom Gillen, Recreational Director for Flagler Beach, the City of Flagler Beach, and Surf 97.3 FM.
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60s USA. This was only a single in the U.S. It's the Stones and Mother's Little Helper. I'm Susie Cruz with the best of the 60s, and we've got the impressions. It's all right.

I'm Suzy Cruz. This next song was later covered by Chicago for their debut album, but this is the original version of I'm a Man by Spencer Davis Group, with lead vocals by Steve Winwood.

60s USA. That song was covered for the movie First Wives Club, but Leslie Gore had the original of You Don't Own Me. I'm Susie Cruz with the best of the 60s, and we're in the middle of 10 in a row with Hugh Masekela, Raisin in the Grass.

60s USA with the Box Tops. I'm Susie Cruz. If this was your phone number, you probably had to change it. Here's Wilson Pickett with 634-5789.

50s USA with the Grassroots. Producer Shadow Mortons claimed that Billy Joel played piano on this next song, but that's not verified. Here are the Shangri-Las with Remember, Walking the

0: I'm Captain Kirk with your local Flagler County calendar. Tomorrow, it's a River to Sea Transportation Planning Organization, and they meet at 9 a.m. at the airline room in the Daytona Beach International Airport. Now, their planning oversight includes all of Flagler and Volusia counties with board representation from each of these jurisdictions. Also tomorrow, it's Conversations in Democracy, an open, free-wing discussion on topics right here in our community, around Florida and around the United States. 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It'll be at Alama at 1 Commerce Boulevard in Palm Coast, 11:30 to 5. 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
1: Tuesday forecast, more of the same, partly sunny, spotty showers in the afternoon, high of 93. Southwest winds around 5 knots, east 1 to 2, light chop on the river. Your high tide about 4 p.m., cloudy this evening, low 75. Wednesday, partly cloudy, chance of rain in the afternoon, high of 90. Thursday, partly sunny, afternoon thunderstorms, high of 91. 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
2: 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I'm Susie Cruz. Every hour we've got a special theme. This hour we are spotlighting songs with the color blue. This is Dorothy Moore, her only top 40 hit, Misty Blue, on 70s USA.

70s USA with the Eagles and Long Run. I'm Susie Cruz playing the best of the 1970s. In 1972, Elton John came out with a song about the same time as Apollo 16. This is Rocket Man.

70s USA with Barry White. I'm Susie Cruz, playing the best of the 1970s. Our spotlight this hour, songs with the word blue in the title. This is a country crossover from Crystal Gayle, Don't It Make My Brown Eyes Blue on 70s USA.

70s USA with Supertramp and Goodbye Stranger. I'm Susie Cruz playing the best of the 70s, and our theme this hour, songs with the word blue in the title. This is Bullet.

0: 70s USA with our theme this hour, the color blue. That is Bullet with White Lies and Blue Eyes. They actually weren't a group at the time they recorded this song. It was just a bunch of session musicians. But once the song became a hit, they formed a group real quick. We continue with the blue theme. We've got Bad Finger and ELO on the way. All right. Without using Google, go figure out what those songs are.
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0: It's Tuesday. My beautiful bride right here at my side. Hello, Heidi. How you doing over there?
2: Hello, John. I'm great. How are you?
0: I'm also great. You're kind of quiet over there. What's going on?
2: I'm sorry.
0: Speak up, lady.
2: Okay.
0: Pretend like you care. Coming up here in a bit, we're going to have somebody else in here being all loud. We got Tuesdays with Charlie.
2: Yeah, we do.
0: I don't know if he's going to be in here or if he's going to be on the phone. I guess we'll find out. He won't talk to me. I'll find out later in the show. He might show up. He might be on the phone. We never know. But we got that coming your way and many other fun things. Thank you for listening to the John and Heidi Show on a Tuesday.

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0: Now, today's reason to party, my beautiful bride, Heidi Small. What do you have for me there, Heidi?
1: Today is Pink Day.
0: Oh.
1: Apparently.
0: Is it like a Barbie thing or what's that all about?
1: I don't know. Just It's Pink Day.
0: Well, there you
1: and
0: go.
1: I found a pink gin and tonic, which I didn't even know existed.
0: Nor did I.
1: It's got gin, lime juice, Angostura bitters, and tonic. So I'm assuming it's the bitters that give it the pink tint.
0: I was going to say, how does it get pink for
1: that? I don't know.
0: That? But I have to. Well,
1: must be the bitters.
0: I'll watch while you're making it because I got a feeling she'll be trying that one.
1: I do. I like gin and tonics.
0: A link to that drink. It's in the show notes for today at johnandheidishow.com.
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0: Now, surveys and studies and such. A new study suggests alcohol may influence food cravings in a surprising way. No kidding. Researchers found that drinking appears to increase levels of hormones linked to stronger cravings for savory foods. And it reduces your interest in sweets. That's kind of surprising. Analyzing data from about 9,000 Australians. Okay, so this is in Australia. It was found that people tend to eat more salty, savory foods on days when they're drinking. The biggest problem is when those foods are ultra-processed, high-fat snacks that don't provide much protein, things can kind of go awry.
1: Yeah.
0: Drinkers who paired alcohol with these foods consumed about 40% more calories than recommended, even before counting the alcohol calories. Researchers say the findings may help explain alcohol's role in weight gain and obesity. So if you've ever heard of a beer belly, maybe it's not from the beer. It's from all the other, you know, stuff that you drink. You eat when you're drinking.
1: I definitely eat more if I'm drinking.
0: Oh, yeah. 100%. I also eat more when you're drinking, even if I'm not drinking, because you're in the mood. You're like, you want to go to McDonald's? I'm like, sure. I'm the designated driver. I'll do it. Surveys and studies and such on the John and Heidi Show.

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0: Now, big screen, little screen, Seth Rogen is standing by his decision that ended one of the most recognizable creative partnerships in Hollywood history. He had collaborated with James Franco on a bunch of different movies, and they have not worked together in a while now. And it's because of some inappropriate behavior that surfaced a while back. And he's like, I'm done. We're just done. We're no longer working together. And I stand by that decision for him. I'm like, you know what? If you've got somebody that you were friends with, right, and then you found out something different about them, I think that it makes sense to change your mind on things. So I don't know all the details, but I'm just saying, for the people who are picking on him online, don't pick on him. Like, he made a decision probably for the right reason. Tyra Banks, by the way, is firing back at Netflix following the reality check Inside America's Top Model. She claims that the docuseries shows her in a bad light, so she's not happy with what they're doing. They said there was a 3-hour interview and they used just 16 minutes of the picked
1: of course
0: the worst stuff they could do to support a false and defamatory narrative. And over the original summer filmmaker, whatever. Steven Spielberg. I'm going to just say his name. So he's the guy that brought Jaws. He's the guy that brought, you know, the big summer blockbusters.
1: So many huge films.
0: It's because of him. Well, he had one recently that came out called Disclosure Day, and it's done okay. It brought in a projected $44 million the first week, a solid start, but nothing compared to some of the movies that he's had. He's had some that have done very, very, very well. But that is his latest. So there we go. I'm going to go learn to speak. I'll be back in a bit. Thanks for listening to the John and Heidi Show.
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Hello from This Day Music, where we look at musical events from the past 50 years. On this day, June 23rd, 1966, the Beatles had their 10th consecutive UK number one single with Paperback Writer. The track is marked by the boosted bass guitar sound throughout, partly in response to John Lennon demanding to know why the bass on certain Wilson Pickett records. It was also cut louder than any other Beatles record due to a new piece of equipment used in the mastering process. In 1973, 10cc were at number one on the UK singles chart with Rubber Bullets, the first of three UK number ones for the band, who had previously been known as Hot Legs. In 1975, during his Welcome to My Nightmare tour in Vancouver, Canada, Alice Cooper fell from the stage and broke six ribs. On this day in 1984, Duran Duran started a two-week run at number one on the US singles chart with The Reflex, the group's first US number one, which was taken from their third album, Seven and the Ragged Tiger. On this day in 1990, 13-year-old Keith Sorrentio filed a $500,000 lawsuit against Madonna, claiming he'd suffered nightmares and bedwetting problems after an incident outside Madonna's home when she allegedly flung him to the ground. And in 2004, UK DJ Tony Blackburn was suspended by radio station Classic Gold Digital for playing songs by Cliff Richard, which were against station policy. And happy birthday today to Paul Bonehead Arthurs, the guitarist from Oasis, born on this day in 1965. Katie Tunstall, Scottish singer-songwriter, born on this day in 1975. And in 1984, born on this day, Duffy, the Welsh singer-songwriter who had the 2008 UK number one single, Mercy. More from This Day in Music at thisdaymusic.com. It's the best now.

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1: Here's another fun tidbit about our beautiful city of Flagler Beach, Florida.
2: Flagler Beach forefather George Moody had a vision for the development of our coastline as a beach resort. Any land lying east of the Inland Navigation Canal could only be acquired through homesteading. In 1913, George applied for a tract of 169 acres of land, which included 1 mile of oceanfront property and extended west to the canal, including marshlands. This area is now the Moody subdivision. There was no access to the land to transport building materials needed to build homes here under the homestead agreement, as these supplies had to be shipped from Jacksonville by freight boats, which plied the river to Daytona twice a week. Docks were built at the site of the Wickline property, and Mr. Moody built a small ferry to transport supplies to the beach. This tidbit came from Catherine Wickline Wilson's book, A New Beginning. You can hear more stories like these or view hundreds of great old photos at the Flagler Beach Museum, where pictures and artifacts represent Flagler life from the Stone Age to the Space Age.
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0: 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Time now for the scoop of the day. 31% of us have rewatched a TV series we've already finished at least three times. I'm looking at you, Heidi.
1: I know you are.
0: We just finished Frasier, and then we started it over the very next day. When I say we, I mean I was gone. I came home and she's watching. I'm like, didn't you just... We just watched the last episode. She's like, yeah, I started over. I'm like, we just finished this entire episode.
1: For
0: this
1: like
0: entire,
1: the fifth time.
0: Not the episode, the entire series.
1: The entire series.
0: Yeah, we've also watched
1: I
0: Monk.
1: I love it so
0: Every episode
1: much.
0: Of Monk. We've watched every episode Psych. Of WKRP in Cincinnati. Every episode of Psych. Every yep. episode of Family Ties. I mean, if we like something, we like it a
1: yes,
0: lot.
1: Yes, we do.
0: And we've watched. I started going through Matlock again, and I don't know what the deal is. Even the theme song makes me fall
1: you
0: asleep.
1: You fall asleep instantly.
0: Do, do, do, do,
1: yes.
0: Do, do, do, do, do. And I just like, I'm out. Yeah. I don't know why. And it's like a K-Cup pod without the pod. An Italian coffee brand, Lavazza, has launched the Tabali system. And it's kind of a challenge for Keurig's dominance because the single-serve coffee that comes in this, there's no plastic involved.
1: Oh.
0: It is a traditional pod, but the actual thing is made of espresso. So it's coffee grounds that are turned into the pod itself.
1: Oh, my gosh.
0: So the system only works with their machines. Going to debut in five varieties, including espresso, decaf, and lungo. A pre-order bundle could include a machine as well, 60 tablets, and a milk frother. It's about $100 all the way up to $250. Developed over 5 years, the product reflects a growing push towards sustainability as competitors race to offer greener brewing options.
1: What is the name of it?
0: It's Lavazza. I've got a link to it. It's in the show notes for today at johnandheidishow.com.

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8: How you doing, Charlie?
11: It's Tuesday and we're on the phone.
8: I think that's kind of how it goes. Well, how are you doing, mister?
11: I'm doing great.
8: Good, good. We've got a lot of fun stuff to learn today. You got anything super interesting to tell us about?
11: Well, probably not, but we'll give it a shot.
8: I'll bet it'll be good. What do you got for us?
11: Did you know that sitting for more than 3 hours a day can cut 2 years off a person's life expectancy.
8: No kidding.
9: Yeah, I knew.
8: For how many hours? Two?
11: Three.
8: 3 hours
9: a day.
8: We're
9: in trouble.
8: I can't believe I'm not dead yet.
11: How'd you like the way I handled that last word?
8: Expectancy.
11: Pretty good, huh?
9: That's you did pretty it. Good.
8: He just sounded it out. That's all.
11: Getting better. Hey, then, and I believe this one. Men spend almost a year of their lives staring at women.
8: I wouldn't doubt that. I stare at my wife
9: only
8: quite often.
9: Only a year? Yeah. It seems low.
8: Yeah. It's because we sit around too much. We don't have much life expectancy.
11: You had all the dirty looks you give her, that... You know, that'll add another... There's usually a lot of them. Okay, NASA had to rename the size of apparatuses used for male astronauts to feed from small, medium, and large. They had to change that to large, gigantic, and humongous. Because no one was willing to pick their size.
8: Yeah, like, I'm going to go with the big one. That's funny.
11: Hey, I got one last thing here for you.
8: All right, what do you got?
11: A man who says marriage is a 50-50 proposition doesn't understand two things, money and fractions.
8: You know what? If it is 50-50, you're both not giving enough. You both need to give 100%. And then you'll have a great marriage like Charlie and my beautiful bride over here. Because we don't do 50-50. We all give 100%, don't we? Why are you all both laughing?
11: Because I know you two.
8: I give 110%. That did not go as well as planned.
9: It was a very sweet gesture. You had the right intentions.
8: Quite sentimental and whatnot. Until that.
9: Dad and I don't do sentimental.
8: Hey, you ready for a question for you, Charlie?
11: You got a question?
8: I do. I have a question here. The large ocean liners that go through the Panama Canal, how much does it cost for them, the toll, for them to drive through the Panama Canal one time?
11: It's like $1 million, isn't it?
8: No, it's a quarter of $1 million. It's $250,000. Isn't that crazy?
9: Does that have to be in cash?
8: It says the large ocean liners pay $250,000 for each trip through the Panama Canal. The canal generates one-third of Panama's entire economy.
9: It's almost as bad as Chicago.
8: Which is... do you remember the tolls there, Charlie?
11: I'll never go back there again.
8: For people who don't know this, Charlie is a big fan of the Chicago Bears, and my beautiful bride over here got tickets for those guys to go. I got to be the driver. Why was it that I was the one in charge of driving in Chicago, by the way?
9: Because you were very confident and you handled it very well.
8: But it was like every 15 feet we had to stop is another $3.60. I'm like, we just paid a toll 4 blocks ago. What are you talking about? You get downtown, there's just guys on the side of the road with a sign saying toll. Oh, there you go. Take it. Whatever.
11: Hey, then, you know what I found out about that?
8: What'd you find out?
11: If you just get in the other lane and drive through, a camera gets your plate, and they'll bill you.
8: They what?
9: Oh,
8: they
9: then they'll bill you?
11: I thought they'd send the cops and we wouldn't get 100 yards down the road, we'd be in jail.
9: Well, that's what we should have done. Just got a bill.
8: We should have. It was Charlie's car. That would have been a great idea. Now
9: next
8: that we
9: time.
8: Know. You have to come with us next time, Charlie, or at least let us borrow your car. Well, as always, it's a pleasure to chat with you again, Charlie. You have a great day.
11: Well, my staff's over here laughing at something. I got to go see what's going on.
9: Get them in shape.
8: Yes. Get some toast. Well, we'll talk to you next week, Charlie.
9: Bye, Daddy.
11: Bye, Fluff. Bye, John.
8: Bye-bye. My father-in-law right there. We talk to him every Tuesday just because we can. It's a little program we like to call
9: Tuesdays with Charlie.

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0: Time now for the movie quote of the day. Gave you an easy one yesterday, so you probably won't get this one today. 2007, you can't stop what's coming. I don't think you'll remember
1: this. I don't know this.
0: It was No Country for Old Men.
1: Oh, yeah.
0: So, yeah. A thing that's interesting, I read an article about that, that the original, the Brolin that they were trying to cast for that was the dad. Okay. And they ended up casting the son. So then they just made it a period piece. It wasn't going to be, but they made it a period piece because they're like, well, yeah, he's too young. So let's just make this set back then.
1: Oh, fun.
0: I was like, well, that's kind of funny. That is your movie quote of the day on the John and Heidi Show.
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1: June 23rd, 1972. In Washington, a key moment for President Richard Nixon and his chief of staff, H.R. Haldeman, during the Watergate scandal. They discussed using the CIA to block the FBI's probe of the break-in at Democratic National Committee headquarters at the Watergate complex. Nixon resigns more than 2 years later, soon after this White House conversation is made public on what's known as the smoking gun tape. 1940. During World War II, Nazi Germany's leader Adolf Hitler visits France's capital, Paris, a day after that country falls to his Third Reich. 1868. Inventor Christopher Latham Sholes receives a patent for his typewriter. The first machines reach the market in the following decade. 1995.
2: It was possible to do something about it, and that freed the parents of fear and freed the children to live a normal life.
1: Dr. Jonas Salk, who developed the first vaccine to halt the crippling rampage of polio, dies in La Jolla, California. He was 80. And 2006, TV producer Aaron Spelling dies in Los Angeles at age 83. Among his hit series, Charlie's Angels, Love Boat, Dynasty, Beverly Hills 90210, and Melrose Place. Today in History, June 23rd, Mike Gracia, The Associated Press.
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4: What's that, John?
3: In a study of 200,000 ostriches over a period of 80 years, there was not a single reported case of an ostrich sticking its head in the sand. So apparently that is not a thing.
4: That's not a thing,
3: yeah.
4: Then.
3: Well, okay. They've never seen it over 80 years. Fun fact for you, Heidi.
4: What's that, John?
3: When trying out a new pen, 97% of people will write this.
4: Their
3: what is it?
4: Their name.
3: Yes, their own name. Not me. You know what I write? Your name. I write,
4: you
3: I love
4: do
3: Heidi.
4: Not.
3: I've okay. never seen it over 80 years. Fun fact for you, Heidi.
4: What's that, John?
3: When trying out a new pen, 97% of people will write this.
4: Their
3: what is
4: name.
3: It? Yes, their own name.

0: and cool. all that.
1: And we'll do one more fun fact for you, Heidi.
0: What's that, John?
1: The average person takes 183,755,600 steps in their lifetime.
0: Wow.
1: I feel like I'm way behind. I got some catching up to do.
0: I think we're both
1: Several
0: behind.
1: Several fun facts. Now you know. 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
0: 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Time now for some weird news. Crumble Cookies has released a line of dirty sodas, and one of them, called Crazy Cousins, mixes Red Bull and Mountain Dew and pineapple and coconut cream and strawberry puree.
1: No, thank you.
0: Guess how many grams of sugar? 186 grams.
1: Wow.
0: That's about a half a pound of sugar, by the way.
1: Jeez.
0: All in one drink. 32 ounces can deliver 840 calories, more than five times the recommended daily sugar intake for an average adult. For comparison, that's roughly equivalent to the sugar in five cans of Coca-Cola.
1: Wow.
0: Or about the same as 19 Krispy Kreme donuts.
1: Oh, my gosh.
0: Yeah, that is probably not
1: Why
0: something
1: Why are they
0: I'll
1: even creating stuff like
0: know.
1: This?
0: Apparently there's a demand for it because they wouldn't do it if there wasn't. So I'm not going to rush right out, but if you're interested, I've got more. It's in the show notes for today at johnandheidishow.com.
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3: 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S&P 500 and the NASDAQ closed down on Monday, dragged lower by declines in the mega-cap technology stocks, including Alphabet, while investors assess developments in U.S. and Iran negotiations. Another news, a federal judge on Monday blocked the Trump administration from using a revamped version of an immigration database for checking the accuracy of state voter rolls, dealing a blow to President Donald Trump's efforts to boost the role of the federal government in elections. And the Food and Drug Administration on Monday announced a series of initiatives aimed at accelerating clinical trials and modernizing drug development, part of a broader effort to reduce delays in bringing new treatments to patients while maintaining safety. And Iran's national soccer team left behind a handwritten message invoking the nation's ancient heritage and calling for peace among nations as it departed Los Angeles following a hard-fought World Cup draw. 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Have a great day, everyone.
2: Tuesday forecast, more of the same, partly sunny, spotty showers in the afternoon, high of 93. Southwest winds around 5 knots, he's 1 to 2, light chop on the river, your high tide about 4 p.m. Cloudy this evening, low 75. Wednesday, partly cloudy, chance of rain in the afternoon, high of 90. Thursday, partly sunny, afternoon thunderstorms, high of 91. 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
1: 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Younger children enjoy activity and coloring books. 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Older students gain school credit volunteering at the museum, and some assist in interviewing Flagler County elders for the museum's oral history archives. Flagler Beach Historical Museum is located at 207 South Central Avenue in Flagler Beach, Florida, 386-517-2025. 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
4: 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Or they can be reached at 386-220-9606. That's 386-220-9606. You can also meet Chuck and his AccuTemp team at Flagler Beach's First Fridays. 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
0: Time now for something special with Heidi Small. What do you have for me there, Heidi?
2: Mooning, which is the practice of exposing one's rear end to others in a comical manner, gets its name from the fact that most people pull the prank at night, showing off their bare behind to the moon. The first recorded incident of mooning was unnamed at the time, back in 80 AD.
0: Oh, wow.
2: While Jewish pilgrims had gathered in Rome-controlled Jerusalem to celebrate Passover, a Roman soldier standing guard nearby exposed his bottom to them in derision. This created outrage, which turned to panic, which turned to military crackdown on the city that left 30,000 people dead.
0: What?
2: Over because somebody some guy somebody? Mooned
0: well,
2: them.
0: Let's not do any of that.
2: I know. That's an interesting beginning for something that has turned into, oh, hey, let's be funny.
0: Yeah, I don't think it's funny. That is something special with Heidi Small.
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0: I'm Captain Kirk with your local Flagler County calendar. Tomorrow, it's a River to Sea Transportation Planning Organization, and they meet at 9 a.m. at the airline room in the Daytona Beach International Airport. Now, their planning oversight includes all of Flagler and Volusia counties with board representation from each of these jurisdictions. Also tomorrow, it's Conversations in Democracy, an open, free-wing discussion on topics right here in our community, around Florida and around the United States. 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
1: Tuesday forecast, more of the same, partly sunny, spotty showers in the afternoon, high of 93. Southwest winds around 5 knots, east 1 to 2, light chop on the river. Your high tide about 4 p.m., cloudy this evening, low 75. Wednesday, partly cloudy, chance of rain in the afternoon, high of 90. Thursday, partly sunny, afternoon thunderstorms, high of 91. 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
4: 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He pleads not guilty to all charges. However, he commits suicide in May 2011 before the trial commences. 1972, Ben, the follow-up movie to Willard, premieres in theaters. The movie about a boy befriending Ben, a rat who leads an army of vicious killer rats, is likely most remembered for its ending theme, a hit for Michael Jackson.
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4: McCartney and Wings in their fourth and final week at number one, June 23, 1973. 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
8: We always like to wrap things up around here with good news, and I think this is good news. She lost her husband, her savings, and nearly her hope. Then thousands of strangers stepped up to help. A grieving widow who had fallen months behind on rent, lost money to a dishonest contractor, and sometimes even went without food. Now she's been given a life-changing second chance thanks to the kindness of strangers and a landscaper who is known for helping people in need. Spencer, cool guy, by the way. Follow him on social media. He's the creator behind a very popular channel. It's called SB Mowing. It's on YouTube and other places.
9: Oh, I've seen these. Yeah.
8: He recently helped spark an outpouring of support for a young lady named Debbie, a woman whose life had been marked by heartbreak, setback, one after another. It began as a simple cleanup of the yard, but it turned into a community effort that now has raised $650,000.
9: Oh, my goodness.
8: Her struggles began when her husband was diagnosed with stage 4 pancreatic cancer and given 90 days to live. She devoted herself to caring for him full time up until he passed away. After he passed away, the challenges kept coming. According to Spencer, Debbie's own health declined while she was coping with the loss of her husband. At the time, she faced some financial hardship and then a series of devastating blows. A contractor accepted a $2,000 deposit for some tree work, then it never came back.
9: Oh, my gosh.
8: A neighbor wrecked her car and didn't pay for the damage. She fell 3 months behind on rent and delayed important medical dental care because she just couldn't afford it. So then when everything else was going bad, that's when her dogs were going without food. So she decided that I'm going to go without food and I'm going to make sure these dogs get some food. So I love this story, and I love that it has a happy ending, and it's really sad that she had to endure all of the things she had to endure. But this fundraiser online, again, people so many times step up and help out. $680,000 has been raised. So again, I've got a link to the story if you want to read it. It's in the show notes for today at johnandheidishow.com. Time to say goodbye, Heidi.
9: Goodbye, Heidi.
8: Goodbye, everybody. Have a great day. 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
3: 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Mr. Bill presents. Hey! Watch out! Oh, no! Mr. Bill!
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saw you walk in downtown looking classy, but dressed so sassy. You blew me away, I was nervous, frozen in place, but then you launched me into outer space, and it was

0: 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Mystical day. The cherry drops. Good morning, Onboard Bill here with you on this Taco Twofer Buy One, Get One Tuesday. Started off the top of the hour with It's Raining Tacos. Yes, it's raining tacos and all that good stuff. So we have Taco Tuesday in full effect, and there was a twofer there from the Cherry Drops. A twofer by the Cherry Drops, and the initials of the songs are exactly the same. Magically Delicious and Mystical Day. So there was a twofer inside of that one. Got lots of twofers coming up for you. Some good rock and roll, some oldies twofers, and we're just going to have some fun. Stick around with me. I'm here till 1 o'clock. It is June 23rd. It is currently 86 degrees, mostly sunny on the beach in Flagler. It's getting crowded. They're doing a bunch of construction next door in the Funky Pelican's getting like a new air conditioning unit. There's a big old crane set up out there. Lots of excitement. Come on down to the pier and check it out. Bring your tacos. Come out here and look at the ocean and eat your tacos on Taco Tuesday. There's some taco places around here. Come on out and check it out. I'll be back right after this word from our sponsors and a safety message from this guy, Surf FM.
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8: Hey, this is Gary Busey. 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Y-E-A-H or Y-E-A. 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
8: It doesn't matter how long it is. 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

How do you do it? Jerry and the Pacemakers, a twofer from Jerry and the Pacemakers. Don't let the sun catch you crying. Oh, no. And how do you do it? Longboard Bill here with you on Surf 97.3 FM, your Island Beach Funshine. Sunshine 2 for Taco Tuesday. Tuesday, 10:22 on Tuesday. On the 6:23 on 10:22. 86 degrees, mostly sunny on the beach. It's going to get up hot today. Not supposed to have any rain, which we call no more frog stranglers for a while there. Have some friends listening out in Palm Coast. Some up in Montana. Hey, Ernie. It's cold in Montana, I hear, today. Very cold. Hey, this Saturday, June 27th, Vince Gill at the St. Augustine Amphitheater. That'd be a great show. You should know who Vince Gill is by now. He's been an eagle. He's been a star for, oh my gosh. And the tour is being called his 50 Years From Home Tour. St. Augustine, show at 7:30, doors at 6. Get out and check it out. A two for now for my friends, Jody and Terry. Actually, Terry requested this one. She wanted a twofer from Journey, but you can't break up two of these songs or call it two, so it's going to be a threefer on Two for Tuesday on Surf FM. Who doesn't like 10 minutes of Journey, right? Surf.

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5: 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S&P 500 and the NASDAQ closed down on Monday, dragged lower by declines in the mega-cap technology stocks, including Alphabet, while investors assess developments in U.S. and Iran negotiations. Now the news, a federal judge on Monday blocked the Trump administration from using a revamped version of an immigration database for checking the accuracy of state voter rolls, dealing a blow to President Donald Trump's efforts to boost the role of the federal government in elections. And the Food and Drug Administration on Monday announced a series of initiatives aimed at accelerating clinical trials and modernizing drug development, part of a broader effort to reduce delays in bringing new treatments to patients while maintaining safety. And Iran's national soccer team left behind a handwritten message invoking the nation's ancient heritage and calling for peace among nations as it departed Los Angeles following a hard-fought World Cup draw. This is Captain Kirk for your news in a minute for 97.3 FM. Have a great day, everyone.
6: Tuesday forecast, more of the same, partly sunny, spotty showers in the afternoon, high of 93. Southwest winds around 5 knots, he's 1 to 2, light chop on the river. Your high tide about 4 p.m., cloudy this evening, low 75. Wednesday, partly cloudy, chance of rain in the afternoon, high of 90. Thursday, partly sunny, afternoon thunderstorms, high of 91. 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

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Love is the drug. How about a twofer? Let's do a twofer of Roxy Music. Right. Let's do it. 97.3. Two great songs by Roxy Music. Love is the drug and Dance Away. Longboard Bill here with you on a Taco Tuesday. Two for Tuesday. Roxy Music Tuesday. Hope you're having a great day. 87 sunny degrees at the beach. Yesterday.

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2: 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Barnhills is the home of the Maryland crab cakes and other seafood. Barnhills also has steak, crepes, both sweet and savory, and many other unique dishes. They also are very happy to support veterans with a military discount. Reservations can be made on their phone number, which is 386-338-3041. And their website is barnhills.com. They also have event space available on their upstairs deck and the bar area, which is available to rent for special catered events. Barnhills Cafe, Bar and Grill. 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
3: 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AccuTemp is celebrating their 20th year anniversary serving the Flagler and Ormond Beach communities. AccuTemp is having a contest to honor and thank teachers and first responders. The contest is going on now through the end of September, and they are looking for the oldest running residential HVAC system in Flagler and Ormond Beach, owned by a teacher or first responder. The winner will receive a new heat pump system installed with permits included. The top five qualifiers will receive a prize as well. Get details, more information, and enter a teacher or first responder with an older HVAC system on their website, AccuTemp.pro. That's AccuTemp with two C's, .pro. Click on the banner at the top of the page, enter, or enter a teacher or first responder with an older HVAC system and win. The date of the HVAC system can be found on a sticker on the system. You can also meet the owner, Chuck Wyatt, and the AccuTemp team at Flagler Beach's First Friday. Thank you again, AccuTemp, for being a sponsor of Not-for-Profit Radio Surf 97.3 FM.
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4: June 23rd, 1972. In Washington, a key moment for President Richard Nixon and his chief of staff, H.R. Haldeman, during the Watergate scandal. They discussed using the CIA to block the FBI's probe of the break-in at Democratic National Committee headquarters at the Watergate complex. Nixon resigns more than 2 years later, soon after this White House conversation is made public on what's known as the smoking gun tape. 1940. During World War II, Nazi Germany's leader Adolf Hitler visits France's capital, Paris, a day after that country falls to his Third Reich. 1868. Inventor Christopher Latham Sholes receives a patent for his typewriter. The first machines reach the market in the following decade. 1995.
5: It was possible to do something about it, and that freed the parents of fear and freed the children to live a normal life.
4: Dr. Jonas Salk, who developed the first vaccine to halt the crippling rampage of polio, dies in La Jolla, California. He was 80. And 2006, TV producer Aaron Spelling dies in Los Angeles at age 83. Among his hit series, Charlie's Angels, Love Boat, Dynasty, Beverly Hills 90210, and Melrose Place. Today in history, June 23rd, Mike Gracia, The Associated Press.
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Surf 97.3 FM and a twofer from the Beach Boys. And Longboard Bill here with you on a twofer taco. Buy one, get one Tuesday. It's a little before 11. And I've been talking to my assistant, Zara. And I think Zara's going to keep us busy here. Anyhow, I just want to do... I was thinking about this. You know, it's Randy Jackson's birthday, and he was a bass player for Journey. So I played some Journey. Got some other big birthdays that I'll tell you about in a few minutes. But I couldn't get enough of the Beach Boys with just two songs. So I need two more Beach Boys songs to round it out. What do you think? I got another Beach Boy twofer. That'd be a Beach Boy twofer. Surf FM. Never get too many Beach Boys.

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1: 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Flagler's Pier throughout the years. Wooden pier construction began in 1927, and its grand opening coincided with 4th of July festivities in 1928. A variety of buildings have been entranceways to the structure, and nature's challenges to the pier have resulted in rebuilding to various lengths due to nor'easters and other storms. 30 feet were replaced after the unrelenting hurricane season of 2004, and more was knocked off in 2016.
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0: We're Ho Daddies. We listen to Surf Flagler Beach, Florida. Yeah.
2: Tacos! We've got beef. We've got chicken.
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2: 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Ah!

0: The city of Flagler Beach wants to remind everyone not to throw trash and cigarette butts on the ground. Each dune crossover has two trash cans, and there are others at the parks and the busy downtown intersections. Flagler Beach is a gem. Help Flagler Beach preserve its luster by proper disposal of litter. They also have cigarette butt cans near the trash cans. Please use these and keep Flagler Beach beautiful. Thank you.
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1: 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Accutemp is celebrating their 20th year anniversary serving the Flagler and Ormond Beach communities. Accutemp is having a contest to honor and thank teachers and first responders. The contest is going on now through the end of September, and they are looking for the oldest running residential HVAC system in Flagler and Ormond Beach, owned by a teacher or first responder. The winner will receive a new heat pump system installed with permits included. The top 5 qualifiers will receive a prize as well. Get details, more information, and enter a teacher or first responder with an older HVAC system on their website, accutemp.pro. That's accutemp with 2 C's, .pro. Click on the banner at the top of the page, enter, or enter a teacher or first responder with an older HVAC system and win. The date of the HVAC system can be found on a sticker on the system. You can also meet the owner, Chuck Wyant, and the Accutemp team at Flagler Beach's First Friday. Thank you again, Accutemp, for being a sponsor of not-for-profit radio Surf 97.3 FM.
2: Hey, this is Gary Busey. Hey, I have some information for you. It's called The Power You Own to Believe in Yourself. Because yourself is what you have. You live in yourself. You're all with yourself every day. Every time you do something, you're with yourself. So know in your heart and your mind and your purpose, you are great. You're great at what you do. You're great at everything you do. Your feelings are great. Your focus is great. You're great. And that automatically tells you that you're telling yourself, I believe in me. I believe in myself. It's a very powerful statement to say to yourself, because when you're talking to yourself, you're the one that gets to hear it first. I believe in myself. Say that every morning when you get up, okay? Thank you. Goodbye.
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0: 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AccuTemp is celebrating their 20th year anniversary serving the Flagler and Ormond Beach communities. AccuTemp is having a contest to honor and thank teachers and first responders. The contest is going on now through the end of September, and they are looking for the oldest running residential HVAC system in Flagler and Ormond Beach, owned by a teacher or first responder. The winner will receive a new heat pump system installed with permits included. The top five qualifiers will receive a prize as well. Get details, more information, and enter a teacher or first responder with an older HVAC system on their website, AccuTemp.pro. That's AccuTemp with two C's, .pro. Click on the banner at the top of the page, enter, or enter a teacher or first responder with an older HVAC system and win. The date of the HVAC system can be found on a sticker on the system. You can also meet the owner, Chuck Wyant, and the AccuTemp team at Flagler Beach's First Friday. Thank you again, AccuTemp, for being a sponsor of not-for-profit radio Surf 97.3 FM.
1: 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Now, their planning oversight includes all of Flagler and Volusia counties with board representation from each of these jurisdictions. 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It'll be at Alama at 1 Commerce Boulevard in Palm Coast, 11:30 to 5. 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I'm Kevin Kirk for 97.3 FM, local calendar. 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
2: Tuesday forecast, more of the same, partly sunny, spotty showers in the afternoon, high of 93. Southwest winds around 5 knots, he's 1 to 2, light chop on the river. Your high tide about 4 p.m., cloudy this evening, low 75. Wednesday, partly cloudy, chance of rain in the afternoon, high of 90. Thursday, partly sunny, afternoon thunderstorms, high of 91. 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

Did you know that unlike neighboring cities, Flagler Beach allows dog walking on the beach? Dogs are not allowed in the area of the pier, but beginning at North 10th Street, dogs can be walked to the north, and at South 10th Street, dogs can be walked to the south. Please don't abuse this privilege by not picking up after your pet, because it's the right thing to do with the poop. Remember to bring a bag or take one from one of their handy dispensers at North 18th Street, North 10th Street, South 10th Street, South 16th Street, and South 18th Street. Pick up the poop and keep Flagler beautiful. Thank you.

0: 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George has been hosting fish fries on Tuesday nights since 1992. They also have shrimp nights on Thursday with blackboard specials that change with the tide. For more information, it's 386-338-3358 or their website, thenetbygeorge.com. 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
1: 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They meet on the second Wednesday of every month at the Flagler Women's Club at 1524 South Central Avenue in Flagler Beach. The meetings start at 6 p.m. and you'll hear from interesting speakers, you'll meet like-minded neighbors, and learn how to get actively involved in what promises to be a busy election year. Everyone is welcome at the Flagler Beach Democratic Club. 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
8: Paperback reindeer and I need...
9: Writer. The track is marked by the boosted bass guitar sound throughout, partly in response to John Lennon demanding to know why the bass on certain Wilson Pickett records. It was also cut louder than any other Beatles record due to a new piece of equipment used in the mastering process. In 1973, 10cc were at number one on the UK singles chart with Rubber Bullets, the first of three UK number ones for the band, who had previously been known as Hot Legs. In 1975, during his Welcome to My Nightmare tour in Vancouver, Canada, Alice Cooper fell from the stage and broke six ribs. On this day in 1984, Duran Duran started a two-week run at number one on the US singles chart with The Reflex, the group's first US number one, which was taken from their third album, Seven and the Ragged Tiger.
10: Hey, on this is Kenny from the Landfall Band, celebrating the music and spirit of Jimmy Buffett. 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
1: You could call it mountain biking, but here in the Sunshine State, we call it off-road cycling. Florida's fabulously scenic and flat. State Road A1A is home to a surprising gem, and not so flat, Malacompra Bike Trail.
2: When we came in and saw an area like this with all these different boulders, and as you go farther into the trail, there's a whole section of rollers and a big pit area, we were amazed.
3: It truly is a hidden treasure here. It's got some technical features to it, but overall, it's a great trail for all levels of riders.
1: Touted for its old Florida scenery and technical offerings, the trail is hidden amongst the dense vegetation of Flagler County's Barrier Island, and just a minute spin from the beach.
2: There is something really special about the view of the trail. It's very true Florida with the palms and all the different foliage.
1: The site offers a little over 5 miles of trails to discover.
2: On the outside of the trail is about a mile and a half, just a crushed stone trail that you could ride pretty much anything from a beach cruiser, walk a stroller, or just go for a nice jog. You can do about a 3.5-4 mile of all blue trail, and it will also come back to the beginning. And the red trails have rolling hills, wood ladders. There's also quite a unique downhill that's a whole boulder downhill into a big bowl turn.
4: The trail also comes with history and plenty of surrounding attraction. The name comes from the Malacompra Plantation. This was an 1800s Spanish plantation that was burned in the Second Seminole War. You can actually see the archaeological site just across A1A at Bing's Landing.
1: Bing's Landing offers parking, restrooms, a boat launch, fishing, and canoe and kayak rentals. The Malacompra Bike Trail and surrounding attractions are in northeast Florida in the Hammock area of Palm Coast. So load up your bike and head out for a day of cruising.
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6: 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AccuTemp is celebrating their 20th year anniversary serving the Flagler and Ormond Beach communities. AccuTemp is having a contest to honor and thank teachers and first responders. The contest is going on now through the end of September, and they are looking for the oldest running residential HVAC system in Flagler and Ormond Beach, owned by a teacher or first responder. The winner will receive a new heat pump system installed with permits included. The top 5 qualifiers will receive a prize as well. Get details, more information, and enter a teacher or first responder with an older HVAC system on their website, AccuTemp.pro. That's AccuTemp with 2 C's, .pro. 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The date of the HVAC system can be found on a sticker on the system. You can also meet the owner, Chuck Wyant, and the AccuTemp team at Flagler Beach's First Friday. 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
13: Bill, we have the vowel ih, which is a lax high front vowel. 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
1: 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Longboard Bill here with you until 1 o'clock. Got a little more time. It is 12:12 on 6:23. A whopping 90 degrees out there. Mostly sunny on the beach. Beach is beautiful. Very, very, very beautiful. Beautiful beach. Flagler Beach. Such a great place to be. Hey, I'm here with you till 1 o'clock, and then I'm back tomorrow at 10 for my Yacht Rock with a Twist Wednesday. Some stuff to talk about today. Happy birthdays to that guy that just sang two songs. Happy birthday, Jason Mraz, 49 years old. That's why I played two Jason Mraz songs. I don't normally play Jason, but I love those songs. I like I'm Yours. That's a really good song. Happy birthday, Jason Mraz, 49 years old. Marissa Rausch, she was Bernadette on The Big Bang Theory, and she was in True Blood as well. Marissa Rausch, blonde, squeaky voice gal. Randy Jackson, dog. Randy Jackson is 70 years young. Happy birthday, dog. American Idol. He's been with Journey twice as their bass player. So I played Journey earlier. I was going to talk about it then, but here we are. Happy birthday, Randy Jackson. Frances McDormand. She was in Fargo. Yay. She was the police officer in Fargo. Happy 69th birthday to Frances McDormand. Today is National Pink Day. Anything, everything pink. Pink lemonade, pink margaritas, anything pink. Today is National Pink Day. Today is National Hydration Day. So whatever you're drinking that's pink will keep you hydrated. Detroit-style pizza day today. So have some Detroit-style pizza while drinking pink liquid. And, yeah. And then for dessert, it's National Pecan Sundays. Sandy's. Sorry. Sandy's Day. I didn't know what those were, and then I had one and I ate a whole box. Pecan Sandy's Day. All that useful information from your friends here at Surf 97.3 FM. Get back into the twofers right now with a couple from The Clash. You'll know these songs. In fact, this one you hear all the time, every day. It's The Clash on Two for Tuesday, Taco Tuesday, Buy One, Get One Tuesday on Surf.

0: the City of Flagler Beach wants to remind you to use the wooden dune crossovers from A1A to the beach. Never cut across the dunes. This destroys the native vegetation. These plants prevent erosion of the dune and should not be trampled or picked. Thank you for your cooperation in keeping Flagler Beach beautiful.
1: 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Saturday night, they have karaoke from 7 to 10 p.m. There's a special on draft beer every day. 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
6: Hey, this is Gary Busey. 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

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And before our messages from our sponsors, we had The Clash singing Know Your Rights, Know Your Rights. I'm Longboard Bill here. I'm here with you for about another half an hour. Yeah, have another drink. No, I had a couple thoughts in my mind. Hey, today, this is really cool. Today is our very own Marineland's 88th birthday. Yes, sir. Marineland was started 6/23 of 1938. Can you believe that? 88 years old today. Marineland is still open and invites everyone to come visit dolphins, turtles, aquarium, and more. Learn there and have some fun. Happy 88th birthday, Marineland. They're located at 9600 North Ocean Shore Boulevard in St. Augustine. And if you want to check it out, you can go to www.marineland.net. They're open from 8:30 to 5 p.m. The dolphin adventure is waiting for you. Those dolphins, they want to see you. They want to swim with you. Come on down. You can reach them at 407-563-4701. Happy birthday, Marineland, St. Augustine. What a cool, cool place. More about that later. Going to play some Dave Mason now, a twofer of Dave Mason. And this was this not the most popular song he wrote, but the most popular song he wrote and recorded. We just disagree, but we don't have to. Dave Mason on Surf FM.

0: Walking into the building for the first time after the shooting, it was crippling, but it had to be preserved.
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3: 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S&P 500 and the NASDAQ closed down on Monday, dragged lower by declines in the mega-cap technology stocks, including Alphabet, while investors assess developments in U.S. and Iran negotiations. Another news, a federal judge on Monday blocked the Trump administration from using a revamped version of an immigration database for checking the accuracy of state voter rolls, dealing a blow to President Donald Trump's efforts to boost the role of the federal government in elections. And the Food and Drug Administration on Monday announced a series of initiatives aimed at accelerating clinical trials and modernizing drug development, part of a broader effort to reduce delays in bringing new treatments to patients while maintaining safety. And Iran's national soccer team left behind a handwritten message invoking the nation's ancient heritage and calling for peace among nations as it departed Los Angeles following a hard-fought World Cup draw. This is Captain Kirk for your news in a minute for 97.3 FM. 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
4: Tuesday forecast, more of the same, partly sunny, spotty showers in the afternoon, high of 93. Southwest winds around 5 knots, seas 1 to 2, light chop on the river. Your high tide about 4 p.m., cloudy this evening, low 75. Wednesday, partly cloudy, chance of rain in the afternoon, high of 90. Thursday, partly sunny, afternoon thunderstorms, high of 91. 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

0: Surf 97.3 FM and the lovely Linda Ronstadt. Wow, two from Linda there. Long, long time and a different drum on a 2 for Tuesday. Longboard Bill here. I'm about out of here. I'm going to go catch some waves. DJ Surf and Vern is coming in and he'll get you through your afternoon. DJ Surf and Vern always does that, has plenty to share and get you through your afternoon with some music. It's been great being here with you since 10 o'clock this morning on the Taco 2 for Buy 1 Get 1 Tuesday. I had a lot of fun. Hope you did too. Hey, I just got this late, so I'm going to read it again. Today is Marineland's 88th birthday, 623 of 38. 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So Marineland's still open and inviting everyone, you and you and you, to come down and visit. 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And it's a dolphin adventure. 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Happy 88th birthday, Marineland, located at 9600 North Ocean Shore Boulevard, St. Augustine. They are open 8:30 to 5 p.m. Number is 407-563-4701 or go to marineland.net. Tell them you heard about it on the surf and wish them a happy birthday. And I don't know, do dolphins eat birthday cake? I'm not sure. Hey, I'm out of here. You have a great afternoon. See you tomorrow morning, 10 a.m. for Yacht Rock with a Twist Wednesday on Surf 97.3 FM. 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
0: 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Barnhills is the home of the Maryland crab cakes and other seafood. Barnhills also has steak, crepes, both sweet and savory, and many other unique dishes. 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
8: Yeah, Legacy I'm Recordings going. Weekend Music, June 23rd through June 29th. June 23rd, 1929. Born on this day, June Carter Cash, beloved country singer and wife of Johnny Cash. June 24th, 1944. Born on this day, Jeff Beck, a guitarist who has spanned genres ranging from blues rock, heavy metal, jazz fusion, and an additional blend of guitar rock. Besides his own group, Jeff has been a member of the Yardbirds and Beck, Bogart, and Appice. Happy 70th birthday, Jeff. June 25th, 1967. Following the Monterey Pop Festival, the Jimi Hendrix Experience gave a free afternoon concert in Golden Gate Park, San Francisco. Then they played another two shows that evening at the Fillmore West. June 26th, 1965.

0: The Byrds went to number one on the U.S. singles chart with their version of Bob Dylan's Mr. Tambourine Man. Only Roger McGuinn from the band played on this track, with the rest of the instruments provided by the famous Wrecking Crew. June 27, 1968, Elvis Presley taped a portion of his comeback special for NBC TV. This segment featured the King performing on a small square stage surrounded by a mostly female audience. Elvis was outfitted in black leather and performed many of his early hits. June 28, 1969. Henry Mancini began a two-week stay at number one on the U.S. singles chart with Love Theme from Romeo and Juliet. June 29, 1984. Bruce Springsteen started off the first leg of his Born in the USA tour with a three-night engagement at the St. Paul Civic Center in St. Paul, Minnesota. Springsteen would play a total of 156 shows, ending on October 2, 1985 in Los Angeles at the Coliseum.
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5: Incredible Cinderella story. This unknown comes out of nowhere to lead the pack. Bad Augusta. He's on his final hole. He's got a beautiful backswing.
6: Dad, oh, he got all of that one. 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He's a Cinderella boy. Tears in his eyes, I guess, as he lines up this last shot. He's got about 195 yards left, and looks like he's got about an 8-iron.
5: This crowd has gone deadly silent. 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
6: It looks like a wreck. It's in the hole! It's in the hole!
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0: Hey, it's DJ Surfin' Vern. I'll be here till 4 o'clock today, and yes, it is Tuesday, the 23rd of June. Can you believe it? Like, summer's here, and just, I don't know, things are going so quickly all of a sudden here. Summer's here, and we are having fun here in the sun. Happy Tuesday. Here's a little something about Tuesday in general. Happy Tuesday to you.
1: 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It's DJ Surfin' Vern on the radio dial. Happy Tuesday to you. Hopefully your day is going A-OK. I know Monday's rough. You know, Monday's so rough that, you know, you got to get up, especially if you work that Monday through Friday kind of thing. You know, Mondays are rough enough as it is. But then Tuesday, you're kind of getting revved up because you're already in the midst of your work week. And then hump day comes the following day. That's something to look forward to if I don't know if you like humpback whales. No, I know it's not that. But anyway, hopefully you're having a great day. It's Tuesday here in Surf Radio 97.3 FM. We want to thank all of our listeners who listen to us both near and far, especially right here on 97.3 FM and Flagler Beach, right along the beautiful Atlantic Ocean. 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Thanks for tuning in. Happy Tuesday to you. Make it a good one. Hopefully the music helps you out. You got DJ Surfin' Vern.

Yeah, great song there from the Sanford Townsend Band. And it was really cool. Sanford, one half of the duo of Sanford and Townsend, and Johnny Townsend. Johnny Townsend is still out there touring, but he did a show, I think, this past weekend, along with Cannibal and the Headhunters in Los Angeles area. So anyway, it's a good day to have some fun, and You Make My Dreams Come True, Hall & Oates on the Surf, 97.3 FM.

Don't Call Us, We'll Call You. 1975 was the year for that one, with Sugarloaf is the band. I want to try something once. Let me see. Can you hear this? Wait, where's the dial? Hold on. I'm trying to hear the dial tone on this. Hold on. Where's it coming from? Anyway. I'm trying to call you. Don't call us. We'll call you. I don't know what number I just dialed. I don't know. I think I called 867-5309. Jenny. Is Jenny there? Hey, good afternoon to you. I'll be here, like I said, till 4 o'clock. And if you got a request, I just did a little post on social media. I think it's on Instagram. It's also on Facebook and some others. So if you got something you want to hear, hey, hit me up. I'll be happy to play something for you. By the way, I think I dialed this number right. I'm not sure. I think I did. Let me see if it rings Jenny, right? Yeah, I think I got her. Hi, Jenny. Are you home? Yeah.

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11: He likes it. Hey, Mikey. Remember that, Mikey? They did that years later. He's all grown up, and they got the same actors for the commercial when they were little kids together and redid it. It was out, I don't know, like 10 years ago or something, but it was pretty cool to see them reunited with Mikey. He still likes it. Hey, Mikey. All right, there was a band from Budapest, Hungary, named the Moog, after the Moog synthesizer, and they used a lot of Moog in it. I helped them manage the band. They were from Budapest, but they came over and got signed to a Burbank label, and I used to be living in Los Angeles for a while. Actually, I was there twice, early on, right after high school, and again, off and on, back through the years. So the Moog, Make Me Happy. Take a listen to them. You might like them.
12: 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Now here's a song by one of our artists. Until next time, this has been Art Fives.

Let's do one of Longboard Build's double shots here. Two in a row from, of course, Fleetwood Mac. Both of these sung by Stevie Nicks. This one here's Gypsy on 97.3 FM. 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

0: 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Of course, sunshine music to me means happy, feel-good stuff. Stuff that makes you feel like, you know, the summer and cruising around with the top down. Whether you're cruising along the beach or you're cruising around the mountainside or just in the prairie somewhere with the wind blowing in your hair. That's what, to me, sunshine music is on. You have your favorite song on the radio and you're just feeling good. Life is good as the air hits your, you know, your face and the warm sun is in your face. It's just, it's a feeling, you know? That's what sunshine music does to me, all right? Hey, by the way, this in from Longboard Bill. Today, which of course is the 23rd of June, is Marineland Dolphin Adventure, Marineland's 88th birthday today. Marineland is still open, invites everyone to come visit the dolphins, the turtles, and more, and learn to have fun as well about, one-on-one with our aquatic creatures. And it's been around for 88 years. They're located at 9600 North Ocean Shore Boulevard, just over the tip of the line. It's actually still kind of like, sort of like Flagler Beach, but it's actually a St. Augustine address, but it's still kind of like Flagler area. Marineland.net on the web, and for information, 407-563-4701. They're open 8:30 a.m. to 5 p.m. Here's a little information about Marineland in general, right?
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2: Marineland reopened as Marineland's Dolphin Conservation Center in 2006. This name change represented the renewed focus on conservation education as an integral part of the Dolphin Interactive programs that had replaced the dolphin shows of the past.
1: 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The phone number, 904-417-2560. It's marineland.net on the web.
0: All right. Thanks, Marineland. And you should see the aquatic creatures that are in there. I mean, the dolphins alone are just so, so cute. And they do little daily dolphin shows when it's not raining. Hey, our good friends Monty Borthwick and the band Hawthorne is back with a sort of a collective of great California tunes. It just came out. I would call it their best of, sort of their greatest hits, so to speak. But it's got some just incredible Beach Boys sounding songs on. And that was Monty and the band's idea to kind of keep alive the spirit and the sounds of Southern California and the Beach Boys. That's why their name is Hawthorne, because the Beach Boys hailed from Hawthorne, California. Now, Monty is actually British. He's a London area descendant. He lives over in, in Spain now, but he put together this last and final album of Hawthorne. They've been around together for quite a long time, so take a listen to it. It's Hawthorne featuring Monty Borthwick on the Surf.
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0: It's Hawthorne going back to California right here on the surf. Monty Borthwick is on my feed right now, and he's actually, I stand corrected. I thought he was English because he lived in London, and he sort of has a sort of a British accent, but he's Scottish. He's Scottish. Thanks for the correction there, Monty. And then he lived in Aventura for a while, Spain, I think. So anyway, he's kind of like all over the map, but Hawthorne, California is where he brings the music and the sounds of the Beach Boys with his band Hawthorne. Thanks so much. Here's another band featuring Matt Corey, my buddy, who is, we just dropped a song with the Cherry Drops just 2 days ago. I think it's June 21st. And we have a song called Mystical Day out. But this is Matt Corey and his old band Vinyl Candy and a song called California. It's Vinyl Candy on the Surf.
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Serves up.

And the birdies go. All right, that's a cherry drop, something fresh off the press from my band, along with Matt Corey that you just heard from Vinyl Candy, and that is Mystical Day. Thanks for everybody that's been showing love to the music video we dropped the first day of summer 2 days ago, as well as the single, which should be up any day now, up on all the streaming services, on your Roku, your Alexa. You can ask for it to play on Amazon Music, on Spotify, on Deezer, on... you know, all the streaming services, even MTV has a audio channel, MTV, it'll be up on that as well, and the video is up on YouTube and stuff, so check it out. 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It is America, and Sister Golden Hair. 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

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So yeah, for more information, it's cityofflaglerbeach.com. 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Again, you can go on there in person, City Hall, or go to cityofflaglerbeach.com for more information on these openings. All right, got a request from Peg. Peg Brown is listening to us, and it's Glenn Danzig's birthday. Yes, Danzig, he was the main guru from the band The Misfits, punk rock, and then, of course, Danzig, his own kind of blend of, like, kind of dark, deep rock. But so we're going to play some Danzig, but I did this mashup, this mix, years ago, and I took Danzig and the Temptations and put them together and made Mother Was a Rolling Stone. So, take a listen to it. Happy birthday, Glenn Danzig.

0: That's Danzig mixed with the Temptations and Mother. Mother was a Rolling Stone on Glenn Danzig's birthday. We'll be right back. It's just past the top of the hour. In fact, we're a little bit late, but here's the top of the hour and more great music in the next 2 hours on Surf Radio.
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0: Here's another fun tidbit about our beautiful city of Flagler Beach, Florida.
2: In the first half of the century, like today, Flagler Beach became a very popular spot for family picnics. There was also surf bathing, camping, and fishing. George Wickline said you hardly had to wait for a fish to bite. They were so plentiful. Some of the young men gathered turtle eggs and shipped them to St. Augustine by train from Bunnell, where they were sold to the bakeries, as these eggs made the richest pastries. They could harvest eggs in the morning and have them to the bakery by that very afternoon. There was always plenty of seafood to be enjoyed, including oysters. Boats harvested shrimp much as they do today, and from time to time some of the fellows would get a bucket of beer and row out to the shrimp boats and trade it for a bucket of shrimp. And that sounds like it might still be great fun today.
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10: Hey, I like that hat, man. 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
0: Hey, CJ Surf and Vern, you heard that Footloose thing, the Kevin Bacon movie. This was the other song that Kenny Loggins did in it. It was the other song other than Footloose, and it was on the Footloose soundtrack, kind of in the series where they say, hey, you can have the dance. And the preacher gives in and says, let God be with them in their endeavors. It's Kenny Loggins, I'm Free. Heaven Helps the Man on 97.3 FM.

0: That's my buddy Bruce Blackman and his band Starbuck and Moonlight Feels Right. I did an interview with him several weeks back. I don't know if you caught it or not, but it was a great interview. The story of Moonlight Feels Right and Starbuck and all the new stuff that he's got out too. He has an illustrious career, that guy, Bruce Blackman and Starbuck. Moonlight Feels Right here on The Surf, 97.3 FM. Hey, the 4th of July is just around the corner. We have a full weekend of fun for you. It starts out Friday night the 3rd with First Friday Flag the Beach, where we have the United States Navy Jazz Quintet Band there directly from the United States, the United States Navy. That's the Navy Band. They'll be playing in Veterans Park along with some opening acts and a rock and roll little kids band, as well as Micah Kimball and some other fun. It is our usual First Friday with vendors and everything out there like we do each and every first Friday of the month. And then that'll be over at around 9 or so. And then the next morning we wake up and at 9 a.m. is the 4th of July parade down A1A right along the ocean. And people line up their chairs all along the A1A. Immediately thereafter, we have more entertainment inside of Veterans Park with the band Madam. Madam will be playing from 10 a.m. until 1 o'clock in the afternoon. And there'll be a bounce house there, too, and Face Painter, and just some fun, a little bit of food and stuff. So, yeah, join us for a weekend of fun. And then in the evening of the 4th of July, we are over at the Flagler County Executive Airport out there for the doors opening up at 5 o'clock, going to about 9:30 or so, 10 o'clock, for the 4th of July over there with fireworks over the runway of the the airport right there off of Moody Boulevard, Route 100, the Executive Airport behind the old Chamber of Commerce building, which is now I think it's a is it real estate now? I forget what it's there, but anyway, it's going to be a great weekend of fun, the 4th of July. If you're a restaurant here locally in Flagler Beach, as it quickly approaches, they're preparing for the weekend of celebration. They want residents and visitors to be easily find restaurants and specials and menu items in some of Flagler Beach's restaurants. So they teamed up with Casey Ryan, who works for the city of Flagler Beach, and they're compiling and finishing off a guide to local festivals and dining options. It's a complimentary opportunity for all of the restaurants to boost your visibility during one of the busiest weekends of the year here in Flagler. You can submit your holiday specials to Casey Ryan at KCRYAN. K looks like Casey, like Casey and the Sunshine Band, KC Ryan at cityofflagdarbeach.com or by calling 386-780-4243. And Casey, she will hook you up with getting your information out for discounts, July 4th of July menus, different events you might be having. So get a hold of her as soon as possible to ensure that you get in this holiday marketing material guide. So, yeah, it'll go out to, City of Flagler Beach's email list and everything. So, yeah, get a hold of them if you're a restaurant. You'll be glad you did, and you can benefit from this for sure. 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
7: This retro vintage commercial was aired for entertainment purposes only.

It's John Mellencamp. Actually, when he was John Mellencamp, he was Johnny Cougar, little Johnny Cougar. Then he was John Cougar. Then he was John Cougar Mellencamp. Then he dropped the Cougar, and he was just John Mellencamp, and that's when that thing came in. And then he went back to John Cougar Mellencamp, then back to John Mellencamp. I don't know. I think he's got an identity crisis. I'm not sure what the problem was. But, yeah, anyway, regardless, that is John Mellencamp, John Cougar. I don't know. I'm now mixed up. I can't even figure it out. Hey, don't forget, there's First Friday Flag to Beach on July 3rd featuring the United States Navy Jazz Band. That should be a lot of fun. We sure hope that you come out to it. Hey, if you got another request, I'd be happy to play something for you. It is definitely a kind of day where you can drop a request, and if I have it, I promise you I will play it. This song is kind of a coming-of-age song. It's a song about a young man who falls kind of for a lady, and then I guess they never really went out or whatever, but they were in school together, and they were younger. And then one day, he's looking at an adult magazine, and he sees her as the, like, for example, Playboy Centerfold of the Month, if you remember or have ever seen any of those magazines. Me, I would just get them for the articles when I was young. I kept a few under my bed, but I like the articles in it, you know? The song? Centerfold. Listen to the words, and you'll hear I'm right about what the song's about. On the surf.

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1: 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Tomorrow, it's a River to Sea Transportation Planning Organization, and they meet at 9 a.m. at the airline room in the Daytona Beach International Airport. Now, their planning oversight includes all of Flagler and Volusia counties with board representation from each of these jurisdictions. 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It'll be at Alama at 1 Commerce Boulevard in Palm Coast, 11:30 to 5. 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I'm Kevin Kirk for 97.3 FM, local calendar. 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
1: June 23rd, 1972. In Washington, a key moment for President Richard Nixon and his chief of staff, H.R. Haldeman, during the Watergate scandal. They discussed using the CIA to block the FBI's probe of the break-in at Democratic National Committee headquarters at the Watergate complex. Nixon resigns more than 2 years later, soon after this White House conversation is made public on what's known as the smoking gun tape. 1940. During World War II, Nazi Germany's leader Adolf Hitler visits France's capital, Paris, a day after that country falls to his Third Reich. 1868. Inventor Christopher Latham Sholes receives a patent for his typewriter. The first machines reach the market in the following decade. 1995.
2: It was possible to do something about it, and that freed the parents of fear and freed the children to live a normal life.
1: Dr. Jonas Salk, who developed the first vaccine to halt the crippling rampage of polio, dies in La Jolla, California. He was 80. And 2006, TV producer Aaron Spelling dies in Los Angeles at age 83. Among his hit series, Charlie's Angels, Love Boat, Dynasty, Beverly Hills 90210, and Melrose Place. Today in History, June 23rd, Mike Gracia, The Associated Press.
3: Tuesday forecast, more of the same, partly sunny, spotty showers in the afternoon, high of 93. Southwest winds around 5 knots, he's 1 to 2, light chop on the river. Your high tide about 4 p.m., cloudy this evening, low 75. Wednesday, partly cloudy, chance of rain in the afternoon, high of 90. Thursday, partly sunny, afternoon thunderstorms, high of 91. 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

0: tab. 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
1: Oh, I got it finally.
0: Moving right along.
1: I got it finally. Oh, yeah. My gosh.
0: Yeah.
1: Remember that dimwit remark?
0: Yeah, right over your head.
1: It certainly did.
0: Certainly. What else is going on today?
1: Mary Hopkins.
0: Oh.
1: Remember her?
0: Yeah.
1: Those were the days.
0: Yeah, those were the days,
1: She's
0: my friend.
1: She's 73 years old.
0: I don't remember her personally.

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One of the last songs that Led Zeppelin released, All of My Love. All right, hey, if you got a request, I still got time. Got about another 50 minutes or so, 50 minutes, so let me know what you'd like to hear. I'd be happy to play a tune for you, or for you, or for you, or for you. And seriously, I'd be happy to. Drop me a Facebook message, perhaps maybe even a Instagram. I'm on social media as Vern Schenk, or the Surf Radio page, Surf 97.3 FM. And yeah, let me know. I'd be happy to play you something. It's Tuesday, and so we'll play a band that has the word Tuesday in it. It's Till Tuesday. This one, Shh, Hush, Hush, Voices Carry on the Surf.

Till Tuesday, on a Tuesday, June 23rd. Hey, 3:15 in the afternoon, and let's see, Tom Hansen is listening to us. Tom wanted to hear Scott Richard Case's version from 1967 of I'm So Glad. Thank you so much, buddy, for the nice words you just dropped here on Surf Radio's my page. I appreciate it, man. Here's your jam.

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1: What
2: are you going to do this weekend?
1: Well, Ken, I was thinking maybe I'd go to Disneyland. I hear they got a great new ride there called the Haunted Mansion.
2: Haunted Mansion.
1: Frank Sinatra took a girl there last week, and it scared the pants off him. 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
4: This is Tom Johnson, one of the lead singers and gurus from the Doobie Brothers, a solo song, Savannah Nights on the Surf.

That's actually Brian Hyland. Remember Itsy Bitsy Teeny Weeny Yellow Polka Dot Bikini, Brian Hyland. He did a bunch of big songs like that, but that was kind of groovy. That was a suggestion from Mike, who's listening to us and actually called me up. He just called me up and said, hey man, that was the B-side to another Brian Hyland song that was not played very often, if much at all. And that was a pretty cool soon song. Yes, it's kind of groovy. My band, the Cherry Drops, we had an album called Everything's Groovy. But if we tied in with Brian Hyland, I guess we could say Everything's Kind of Groovy from 1967 on the Surf. Here's TP, the late great TP. Not toilet paper, Tom Petty. And the Heartbreakers, American Girl on the Surf. 97.3. Woo!

0: Yeah, it's Tom Petty and the Heartbreakers, American Girl on the Surf, 97.3 FM. What a great song. That was one of the first of the Tom Petty songs that kind of cracked onto the top 40 there back in the day for sure. Tom Petty, gone but not forgotten. His music lives on. Hey, it's story time for preschoolers this coming Thursday at 11 a.m. It's this Thursday at the library in Flagler Beach. It's the first and third Thursdays of every month. So actually, I'm sorry, it passed. Let's see. Yeah, it passed last Thursday, but it will be happening again. Let me see. Let me look at a calendar here real quick. It might help. The first and third Thursday. So the first Thursday was the fourth. Yes, last the 18th was last week. So the next one will happen on July the 2nd. July the 2nd. It's the third. It's every first and third Thursday of the month. So yes, July 2nd is the first Thursday. 315 South 7th Street. In Flagler Beach, 386-517-2030 for information. Story time for preschoolers. If you're a grandparent or a parent and you have a little toddler or a little kid, preschooler, they'll read to them. And the kids can read, too. They can pick their favorite books and whatnot and enjoy a little story time for sure. Hey, speaking of story time, tomorrow at 3 o'clock p.m., I have Santa Claus. It's going to be here live in the studio. Santa Claus has a brand new book out called Storytime Christmas Stories. Believe is the name of the book. Believe. And the author, Santa, a.k.a. Santa John, will be here with me with the person that helped put him the book together with him, author Becky Porchot. So Becky, and she goes by Becky Magnolia. Becky Porchot and Santa will be here in the studio talking about the brand new book. It's called Believe. So believe that Santa is out there. Believe that Santa, if you're a good boy and a good girl, Santa will come down the chimney, bring you presents at Christmas time. But believe you me, Santa Claus is working year-round to make the gifts up there in the North Pole with his little elves, and they're running around all year round, even right now, here in June. They're making presents so that they can, they got to take care of the whole entire world. I mean, imagine how long, all year long, all the preparation time for that. I mean, my goodness. So Santa will be here tomorrow, here at 3 p.m., and we'll be talking all things ho, ho, ho, and a bottle of... No, that's a pirate. What am I thinking? Surf 97.3 FM wishes to thank Compass by Margaritaville and Flagler Beach for their support. 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
2: 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S&P 500 and the NASDAQ closed down on Monday, dragged lower by declines in the mega-cap technology stocks, including Alphabet, while investors assess developments in U.S. and Iran negotiations. Another news, a federal judge on Monday blocked the Trump administration from using a revamped version of an immigration database for checking the accuracy of state voter rolls, dealing a blow to President Donald Trump's efforts to boost the role of the federal government in elections. And the Food and Drug Administration on Monday announced a series of initiatives aimed at accelerating clinical trials and modernizing drug development, part of a broader effort to reduce delays in bringing new treatments to patients while maintaining safety. And Iran's national soccer team left behind a handwritten message invoking the nation's ancient heritage and calling for peace among nations as it departed Los Angeles following a hard-fought World Cup draw. This is Captain Kirk for your news in a minute for 97.3 FM. Have a great day, everyone.
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7: You.
3: That song was written by Joseph Brooks, 71, who on this day in 2009 is arrested in New York Supreme Court on 91 counts of rape and sexual assault involving 11 women. He pleads not guilty to all charges. However, he commits suicide in May 2011 before the trial commences. 1972, Ben, the follow-up movie to Willard, premieres in theaters. The movie about a boy befriending Ben, a rat who leads an army of vicious killer rats, is likely most remembered for its ending theme, a hit for Michael Jackson.
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That's Dion and the Wonder. I'm just about out of here. I want to thank you all for joining me today. All the great requests and the tunes. Hey, I saw Rick Springfield was like 70-some years old. Dude looks like he's like 35 or 40. He's in great shape. He's kind of muscular and stuff. I can't believe he's in his 70s. Take a look at what Rick Springfield looks like, right? Here is Rick and Don't Talk to Strangers on 97.3 FM. Rick Springfield on the Surf.

0: Hey, listen up. I will see you guys later, alligator. Probably tomorrow, right? Tomorrow, I've got a special guest on, John, who is Santa Claus. He's got a brand new book out called Believe, as in Believe in Santa Claus, Storytime with Santa. And he'll be joining me around 3 o'clock tomorrow in the studio. Yes, I'll have Santa Claus here. He'll be Santa. And he's going to be here with Becky, who helped him write the book. I think Becky's like one of his elves, I think. So looking forward to talking to good old jolly Saint Nick tomorrow. You know, he works year-round, you know, not just at Christmas time. So this next song is not a Christmas song, but it has a Christmas song title to it. Now, if you are kind of like a Christmas aficionado, you might know the song, Joy to the world, the Lord is come. Let earth receive her king. Let him, you know that song? Well, this song also is called Joy to the World.
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Cool song there from Chuck Negron and Three Dog Night. Well, that does it for me, DJ Surf and Vern. The Susie Cruise Show comes up next, and then that goes till 7 o'clock from 4 to 7. 7 o'clock after that will be Owen, the big O on the radio, from 7 to 9, live in color, in person, right here in the same air chair that I'm sitting in. He'll be live here from the Flagler Beach Pier. That's DJ Owen, the big O radio show. For now, I say goodbye. Don't forget Santa Claus tomorrow, 3 o'clock p.m. I'll be here at 1 to continue the pâté. Bye for now.

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70s USA with Earth, Wind, and Fire. And that is Fantasy. I'm Susie Cruz. We are playing the best of the 70s. And our theme this hour, big and little songs, finally getting around to a little ditty from ELO. This is Shine a Little Love on 70s USA. Oh, no.

0: 70s USA with Aerosmith and Walk This Way. I'm Susie Cruz playing the best of the 70s. This hour's spotlight, big and little songs. Ray Parker Jr. plays guitar on this one from Barry White. I'm Gonna Love You Just a Little More, Baby.
1: 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You're lying here next to me.

70s USA with Fleetwood Mac, and you make lovin' fun. I'm Susie Cruz playing the best of the 70s. This made it to number 8 to 1977. Steve Miller Band, Jet Airliner.

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1: 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S&P 500 and the NASDAQ closed down on Monday, dragged lower by declines in the mega-cap technology stocks, including Alphabet, while investors assess developments in U.S. and Iran negotiations. Now the news, a federal judge on Monday blocked the Trump administration from using a revamped version of an immigration database for checking the accuracy of state voter rolls, dealing a blow to President Donald Trump's efforts to boost the role of the federal government in elections. And the Food and Drug Administration on Monday announced a series of initiatives aimed at accelerating clinical trials and modernizing drug development, part of a broader effort to reduce delays in bringing new treatments to patients while maintaining safety. And Iran's national soccer team left behind a handwritten message invoking the nation's ancient heritage and calling for peace among nations as it departed Los Angeles following a hard-fought World Cup draw. This is Captain Kirk for your news in a minute for 97.3 FM. Have a great day, everyone.
2: Tuesday forecast, more of the same, partly sunny, spotty showers in the afternoon, high of 93. Southwest winds around 5 knots, he's 1 to 2, light chop on the river. Your high tide about 4 p.m., cloudy this evening, low 75. Wednesday, partly cloudy, chance of rain in the afternoon, high of 90. Thursday, partly sunny, afternoon thunderstorms, high of 91. 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

90s USA with Creedence Clearwater Revival, Who'll Stop the Rain? I'm Susie Cruz, playing the best of the 70s, having fun with our theme this hour, Biggest Drops from Number 1. January 31st, 1976, the song hit number 1, but the following week it was down to number 11. It's Diana Ross with Theme from Mahogany. Do you

70s USA with the Rolling Stones. I'm Susie Cruz. Without the band's knowledge, this song was chopped down from 13 minutes for AM radio. I think they were pretty glad when it became a huge hit. This is Chicago, Make Me Smile.

USA with Marilyn McCoo and Billy Davis Jr. You don't have to be a star. I'm Susie Cruz. We've got the best of the 70s and our theme this hour, biggest drops from number one. This was Andy Kim's last top 10 hit. Yep, it made it to number one. But the following week, it was down to number 12. This is Rock Me Gently.

70s USA with Linda Ronstadt. It's so easy. I'm Susie Cruz playing the best of the 70s. This one gives you two for one. It's Grand Funk Railroad with a song their guitarist wrote. He sings lead two, Closer to Home, and I'm Your Captain on 70s USA. Yeah.

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1: Today on Marine Science Minute with Florida Sea Grant, King Tides. It's a beautiful sunny day on the Florida coast with no hurricanes in sight. So why are the streets flooded with seawater? Extreme high tides, or king tides, can occur during perigean spring tides, when the new or full moon is closest to Earth, and seasonal high water levels. Sea level rise is enhancing these natural events, and sunny day flooding is increasing in Florida, threatening water supplies and damaging infrastructure. 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

USA with Gloria Estefan and the Miami Sound Machine. I'm Suzy Cruz. I Won't Back Down topped the album rock charts for 5 weeks. Here's Tom Petty.

It is USA with Paul Simon. I'm Susie Cruz. We've got the best of the 80s and a song that was featured in Breaking Bad. Here's Fix, Saved by Zero.

0: 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Tomorrow, it's a River to Sea Transportation Planning Organization, and they meet at 9 a.m. at the airline room in the Daytona Beach International Airport. Now, their planning oversight includes all of Flagler and Volusia counties with board representation from each of these jurisdictions. Also tomorrow, it's Conversations in Democracy, an open, free-wing discussion on topics right here in our community, around Florida and around the United States. 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And like to donate blood, Big Red Bus will be in town. It'll be at Alama at 1 Commerce Boulevard in Palm Coast, 11:30 to 5. 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
1: Tuesday forecast, more of the same, partly sunny, spotty showers in the afternoon, high of 93. Southwest winds around 5 knots, he's 1 to 2, light chop on the river. Your high tide about 4 p.m., cloudy this evening, low 75. Wednesday, partly cloudy, chance of rain in the afternoon, high of 90. Thursday, partly sunny, afternoon thunderstorms, high of 91. 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
2: Welcome to 70s USA. I'm Susie Cruz with the best of the 70s. Our theme this hour, novelty songs. Jim Stafford wrote this with David Bellamy of the Bellamy Brothers. Went to number 3 in 74, Spiders and Snakes.

0: got a friend.
1: 70s USA with James Taylor. I'm Susie Cruz. Our theme this hour, novelty songs. This was a parody of the movie Jaws. Dickie Goodman wrote it. It's Mr. Jaws.
2: We are here on the beach where a giant shark has just eaten a girl swimmer. Well, Mr. Jaws, how was it?
3: Dynamite!
2: And what did she say when you grabbed her?
4: Please, mister, please.
2: I know sharks are stupid, but what did you think when you took that first bite?
5: How sweet it is.
2: Mr. Jaws, before you swim out to sea, have you anything else to say?
3: Why can't we be friends?
2: With me now is the local sheriff. Sheriff Brody, the shark will be back for lunch. What do you intend to do?
6: Make a little love, get down tonight.
2: Just arriving is oceanographer Matt Hooper. Sir, if someone is attacked by a shark, what should they do?
7: Do the hustle!
2: We're going aboard the fishing boat of Captain Quint. Captain, will you be able to catch this giant shark?
8: I will.
2: Thank you, Captain. Captain, when you catch one of these sharks, what do you feel like?
9: Like a rhinestone cowboy.
2: We've just sighted the shark again. He's coming straight for us. Captain Quint is shouting something at him.
10: Get your baby one of these nights.
2: Hey, Jaws, the captain says he's going to catch you. What do you think of that? Uh-oh, here he comes again. They've hit him. Mr. Jaws, why doesn't anything seem to hurt you?
11: Big boys don't cry. Big boys don't cry.
2: He's coming right onto the boat. Mr. Jaws, why are you grabbing my hand?
12: Wouldn't you give your hand to a friend?
2: No, wait. Mr. Jaws, that's not the way this record is supposed to end. Help! Help!

0: 70s USA with Chicago. I'm Susie Cruz. We've got the best of the 70s. Our theme this hour, novelty songs. Steve Martin sings this with the Tutankhamuns, who are actually the Nitty Gritty Dirt Band.
1: Take

70s USA with Eric Clapton. I'm Susie Cruz. We've got the best of the 70s. Our theme this hour, novelty songs. Rick Dees was a DJ in Memphis when he released Disco Duck, went to number one in 1976.

0: 70s USA with novelty songs this hour. That's Rick Dees. I'm Susie Cruz, and I've got more of those on the way from Ray Stevens, The Guess Who, and C.W. McCall.
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with 38 Special. I'm Susie Cruz with the best of the 80s. From the summer of 1980, this song reached number one in a lot of European countries, but only number eight in the U.S. It's Olivia Newton-John and ELO, Xanadu.

80s USA, Lisa Lisa and Cult Jam. I'm Suzy Cruz, got the best of the 80s. This song peaked at number 9 for 3 weeks in 1988. It's Paul Carrack, Don't Shed a Tear.

0: I'm Captain Kirk with your local Flagler County calendar. Tomorrow, Flagler Beach United Methodist Church, the food pantry is open from 9:30 to noon, located 1500 South Daytona Avenue in Flagler Beach. Also tomorrow, drug court convenes before Circuit Judge Don Nichols, 10 a.m., Courtroom 401 at the Flagler County Courthouse. That's the Kim C. Hammond Justice Center, located 1769 East Moody Boulevard, Building 1 in Bunnell. Drug court is open to the public. Also, the Palm Coast Beautification Environmental Advisory Committee meets tomorrow at 5 p.m. City Hall, 160 Lake Avenue in Palm Coast. And tomorrow, the Flagler Tiger Bay Club Candidate Forum. It starts with a meet and greet at 5 p.m. and the forum itself at 6, featuring the candidates for Palm Coast City Council and the Flagler County Commission. And it's going to be located at the Palm Coast Community Center, 305 Palm Coast Parkway in Palm Coast. And tomorrow, the Flagler Beach City Commission meets at 5:30 at City Hall. That's 105 South 2nd Street in Flagler Beach. And tomorrow, it's called the Beats and Eats. It's a live concert and food trucks at the Stage in Town Center, 6 p.m. Now, that's the Stage in Town Center, 1500 Central Avenue in Palm Coast. Beats and Eats combines the food truck lineup residents know and love with live concert and entertainment, building on the success of both the Food Truck Tuesday and the Palm Coast Concert Series. Event will take place monthly from May through October. There's going to be live music, food trucks, vendors, yard games, and beer and wine. I'm Captain Kirk for your 97.3 FM local calendar. 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
1: Ken with your Wednesday weather. Partly cloudy, spotty showers in the afternoon, couple of showers maybe heavy, high of 89. Southeast winds around 5 knots, he's 1 to 2, light chop in the river, sunset 8:55. Partly cloudy this evening, low 74. Thursday partly sunny, afternoon showers, high of 90, Friday sun, high 91. 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
2: Welcome to 70s USA. I'm Susie Cruz, playing the best of the 70s, and every hour we've got a special theme. This time around, we're spotlighting number one hits from 1975. Linda Ronstadt made a lot of remakes, but this was her biggest, You're No Good, on 70s USA.

70s USA with Al Green. Let's stay together. I'm Susie Cruz. Some radio stations banned this song until John Denver explained that the high was not about drugs. It was just that feeling he got in the Rockies. This is Rocky Mountain High.

70s USA. That's Bachman Turner Overdrive, taking care of business. I'm Susie Cruz, playing the best of the 70s, and our theme this hour, number one hits from 1975. Neil Sedaka signed to Elton John's Rocket Records, and Elton was more than happy to join Neil on his first release. This is Bad Blood.

70s USA that's alive and kicking tighter and tighter. I'm Susie Cruz playing the best of the 70s. Dan Hartman wrote this song and he sang lead for Edgar Winter Group. It's Free Ride on 70s USA.

0: 70s USA, that's Wings and Let 'Em In. I'm Susie Cruz. Our theme this hour, songs that made it to number one in 1975. And I've got a couple more on the way from America and David Bowie.
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2: The city of Flagler Beach is known for their famous 4th of July fireworks blasting skyward from the pier reflected on the waters of the Atlantic Ocean. Celebrating the 4th at the beach is a Flagler County tradition that dates back to the first festival in 1926. And there's your City of Flagler Beach history tidbit.
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2: The stress on Owen falls on the O syllable, and O is a diphthong in this name, Owen. Make sure you hold the O nice and long. And then the letters E-N say the schwa sound, and the N, un, Owen, Owen, Owen, Owen. So it just happens naturally as I move from O to un, Owen, that the W comes in, Owen. Once you can say Owen by itself, do try practicing it in some short phrases just so it comes smoothly and naturally to you when you're trying to use it in conversation.
1: Owen.
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You're listening to the Big O on the Radio, DJ Owen. And to get this hour of music underway, that was the latest single from the Cherry Drops. It's called Mystical Day, and it features Matt Corey of the band Vinyl Candy. Another great hit, as always, from the Cherry Drops, and it's always great to play those guys here on the Surf. Coming up this Saturday at the St. Augustine Amphitheater, if you want to go country now, the famed country guitarist Vince Gill is going to be performing at the St. Augustine Amphitheater. One of the most popular artists in modern country, Vince Gill is famous for his top-notch songwriting, world-class guitar playing, and warm, soaring tenor, all wrapped up in a quick and easy whip. He is a member of the Grand Ole Opry, having been a member of the Opry since 1991. He was inducted into the Country Music Hall of Fame in 2007, and in 2012 he was honored with a star on the Hollywood Walk of Fame. Throughout his career, he's released 21 albums, sold over 30 million records, and has charted over 45 singles. Always considering himself a musician above all else, Gill has over the years been a part of some iconic bands, including Pure Prairie League, the Notorious Cherry Bombs, and the Time Jumpers. In 2017, Gill was asked to join the Eagles on the road, and he continues to be a part of that historic band's lineup to this day. 2025 marked the 50th anniversary of Gill leaving home to pursue a career in music. To honor that milestone, he signed a lifetime recording contract with his longstanding label MCA and is releasing an EP series of brand new music every month for a year titled 50 Years From Home. Vince Gill, the 50 Years From Home tour, this Saturday at the St. Augustine Amphitheater. Doors open at 6, show starts at 7:30. You can get your tickets online or through the St. Augustine Amphitheater box office. And now, to keep the music rolling this hour, here's the Eagles with Take It to the Limit on Surf 97.3 FM.

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0: 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They also sell animal apparel, leashes, collars, and harnesses, too. 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

This is your 97.3 FM News Minute. Rapidly escalating disruption of fertilizer supplies is raising alarms among governments, farmers, and international organizations, with experts warning the world it could be heading towards a major food crisis. Now the news, Supreme Court is set to hear oral arguments Monday in a closely watched case that could reshape how millions of Americans vote, focusing on a deceptively simple question with sweeping implications. What votes count on Election Day? And Savannah Guthrie is renewing pleas to neighbors, friends, and residents of Tucson, Arizona to jog their memories in the hopes of sparking new leads in the disappearance of her mother, Nancy. And U.S. Ambassador to the U.N., Mike Waltz, said Sunday that all options should be on the table as tensions escalate between the U.S. and Iran, including potential strikes on an Iranian nuclear power plant and other vital infrastructure. And Cuba's deputy foreign minister said the military is preparing for possible U.S. aggression and ruled out negotiating its political system as tensions rise. And President Donald Trump's nomination, Republican Senator Mark Wayne Mullen of Oklahoma, to be the next head of the U.S. Department of Homeland Security on Sunday advanced toward final confirmation after Senate voted 54-37 to limit debate on this appointment. And President Donald Trump said that he'll be sending immigration and customs enforcement agents on Monday to help out Transportation Security Administration personnel in U.S. airports. Quote, on Monday, ICE will be going to airports to help out wonderful TSA agents who have stayed and not get paid. 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Have a great day, everyone.

0: This is your 97.3 FM News Minute. Justice Department Civil Rights Division has opened an investigation to a cafe in Brooklyn, New York, after the business publicly stated it would have refused service to Jewish member of Congress because of his political views and support for Israel. In other news, the Trump administration proposed sharply increasing the cost of becoming a U.S. citizen, a move that would nearly double naturalization fees and eliminate reduced rates currently available to lower-income applicants. And the Department of Energy announced Tuesday a conditional commitment for $17.5 billion in financing aimed at accelerating construction of 10 new large-scale nuclear reactors, a move that would increase U.S. nuclear generating capacity by roughly 11%. And President Donald Trump will host executives from weapons manufacturers for a meeting in the Oval Office on Wednesday, a source familiar with the plan said on Tuesday. The Justice Department on Tuesday announced it had charged 455 defendants for alleged healthcare fraud, totaling more than $6.5 billion in what officials described as the largest health services fraud takedown in U.S. history. And the United Nations announced Tuesday that it would begin evacuating thousands of sailors stranded in the Strait of Hormuz by the Middle East war as the first round of U.S.-Iran talks on ending the conflict wrapped up in Switzerland. I'm Captain Kirk for your 97.3 FM News Minute. Have a great day, everyone.
1: Ken with your Wednesday weather. Partly cloudy, spotty showers in the afternoon. Couple of showers may be heavy. High of 89. Southeast winds around 5 knots. East 1 to 2. Light chop in the river. Sunset 8:55. Partly cloudy this evening. Low 74. Thursday partly sunny. Afternoon showers. High of 90. Friday sun. High 91. 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
2: 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Their hours are Sunday 8 through 2, Monday 8 to 2, Tuesday is closed, Wednesday 8 to 2, Thursday 8 to 10, Friday 8 to midnight, and Saturday 8 to 11 p.m. They have Texas Hold'em on Thursday 6 to 10, and there's an open jam night from 6 to midnight on Friday. Saturday night, they have karaoke from 7 to 10 p.m. There's a special on draft beer every day. For more information, their number is 386 area code 313-6296, or their Facebook page is Redneck Rick's Cooking. 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And thanks, Redneck Rick's Cooking, for your support of not-for-profit radio.
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Hello from This Day Music, where we look at musical events from the past 50 years. On this day, June the 25th, 1999, Eric Clapton put 100 of his guitars up for auction at Christie's in New York City to raise money for his drug rehab clinic, the Crossroads Centre in Antigua. His 1956 Fender Stratocaster named Brownie, which was used to record the electric version of Layla, sold for a record $497,000. The auction helped raise nearly $5 million for the clinic. In 2010, a rare oversized two-part poster featuring Led Zeppelin, the New Barbarians and others at Nebworth Park on August the 4th and 11th, 1971, sold for £5,000 at a Christie's rock and roll auction. In 2012, the crypt in which Elvis Presley was first buried was withdrawn from a Los Angeles auction after protests it should be kept as a shrine. More than 10,000 fans signed a petition against the sale of the tomb at Forest Hill Cemetery in Memphis. Julian's Auctions said it would not sell the crypt until the cemetery found a plan that best suited the interest of the fans while respecting and preserving the memory of Elvis. Also in 2012, Billboard.com named Olivia Newton-John's 1982 hit Physical as the sexiest song of all time. Other classic rock songs that made the top 10 were Rod Stewart's Tonight's the Night, Marvin Gaye's Let's Get It On, Donna Summer's Hot Stuff, and another Rod Stewart contribution, Do You Think I'm Sexy? And happy birthday today to Jeff Beck, born on this day in 1944, guitarist extraordinaire. Beck worked with Screaming Lord Sutch before replacing Eric Clapton in the Yardbirds, and as a solo artist released the 1967 single Hi Ho Silver Lining before forming the Jeff Beck Group, which featured Rod Stewart on vocals and Ron Wood on bass. Having decided to dispense with vocals, his 1975 album Blow by Blow was produced by George Martin and set a new standard of jazz rock fusion music. Beck later recorded with the Honey Drippers alongside Jimmy Page, Robert Plant and Nile Rodgers, who had the 1984 US number 3 single Sea of Love. More from This Day in Music at thisdaymusic.com.

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